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tonight is going to be mostly clear until midnight. Tuesday is going to be partly sunny. Tuesday night is going to be partly cloudy with a chance of thunderstorms. And Wednesday is going to be sunny. It's currently 81 degrees Fahrenheit and 27 degrees Celsius. And that, my friends, is your weather report.

Tune in to CKON's Dead to Watalo on Tuesday, July 14th. We'll be speaking with the St. Regis-Mohawk Tribal Chiefs and Sub-Chiefs with tribal updates from the St. Regis-Mohawk Tribe's July monthly meeting. And on Wednesday, July 15th, our guest, Cheryl Jacobs, Chief Electoral Officer. She'll be discussing the importance of voting. That's CKON's Dead to Watalo, Tuesday and Wednesday, 10:15 a.m., right here on your live and local station, CKON. 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

0: CKO and Radio Bingo is on the way. And our Tuesday, July 7th bingo will be played July 14th. We've got American Money payouts on games 1 through 6. 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This week's community fund recipients are Degwatunji Konowe, We Carry the Stick program, and the Brass Horse Women's Softball Team, Halfsheet R. Brown. 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And don't forget about our quickie game. 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And hang on to your blue quickie card. This week, we'll be picking 2 free spaces. 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Courtesy of the Uckwazusset Convenience Store Association. It's CKON Radio Bingo. And it's the best way to spend a Tuesday night. It's all happening Tuesday, July 14th, right here on your live and local station, CKON. 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

0: 97.3 CKON, your live and local station with me, Mystic Malin. Hello, hello. I got one more hour of music for you, or at least with me, and then, of course, the rest of the night is yours. But, of course, at the top of the hour, just letting you know... There's an important safety reminder. The Akwesasne Mohawk Police Service has received reports of children swimming at the Gonadago Recreation Beach, which remains an active construction site. For everyone's safety, this area is not yet open to the public and should not be used for swimming or recreational activities until construction has been completed. The area has been officially opened. We ask parents and guardians to speak with their children about the dangers of entering construction zones and to help keep everyone safe. Niawa for the continued cooperation in making Akwesasne a safe and respectful community for all. Anyone with this information that would assist in any type of investigation can call the Central Dispatch at 613-575-2000. And now, since the top of the hour, let's take a look at that weather. Akwesasne weather! Tonight we got mostly clear skies until midnight. Tuesday is going to be partly sunny, and it's going to be hot and humid tomorrow. Tuesday night is going to be partly cloudy with a chance of thunderstorms and rain. And Wednesday is going to be sunny with highs in the lower 80s. It's currently 79 degrees Fahrenheit and 27 degrees Celsius. And that, my friends, is your weather report.
1: 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It's happening at Generations Park this Saturday, and I'll be broadcasting from the event 10 a.m. to 1 p.m. It's a day-long event featuring free admission, free parking. 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It's going to be awesome, and it's happening at Generations Park this Saturday, the 2026 Akwesasne Art Market. I will see you there.

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Tune in to CKON's Dental with Talo on Tuesday, July 14th. We'll be speaking with the St. Regis-Mohawk Tribal Chiefs and Sub-Chiefs with tribal updates from the St. Regis-Mohawk Tribe's July monthly meeting. And on Wednesday, July 15th, our guest, Cheryl Jacobs, Chief Electoral Officer. She'll be discussing the importance of voting. That's CKON's Dental with Talo, Tuesday and Wednesday, 10:15 a.m., right here on your live and local station, CKON. 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
3: 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And our Tuesday, July 7th bingo will be played July 14th. 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And hang on to your blue quickie card. 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Courtesy of the Akwesasne Convenience Store Association. It's CKON Radio Bingo, and it's the best way to spend a Tuesday night. It's all happening Tuesday, July 14th, right here on your live and local station, CKON. 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

97.3 CKON. That was some Whitney Houston with I Will Always Love You. And this has been Mystic Mallon. Thank you all for joining me for this Monday show. I'll be back for your Two for Tuesdays. And from 2 to 6. So be sure to hang out around then. Anyway, I've got great music coming up just for you, so stick around. And like I said, thank you all for joining me. Good night, Aqua Zestine surrounding areas. Good night.

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Yeah, it's a big 10-4 there, Big Ben. 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

0: 5 mile or so. 10, roger them. 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
1: By the time we got into Tulsa town, we had 85 trucks in all. But there's a roadblock up on the clover leaf, and them bears was wall to wall. Yeah, them Smokies as thick as bugs on a bumper. They even had a bear in the air. I says, calling all trucks, this here is the duck. We about to

0: sled on rails. We tore up all of our swindle sheets and left them setting on scales. By the time we hit that shy town, them bears was getting smart. They'd brought up some reinforcements from the Illinois National Guard. There's armored cars and tanks and jeeps and rigs of every size. Yeah, them chicken coops was full of bears and choppers filled the skies. Well, we shot the line, we went for broke with 1,000 screaming trucks and 11 long-haired friends of Jesus in a chartreuse microbus.
1: Sawbuster, come on there, you have 10-4 Sawbuster. Listen, you want to put that microbus in behind that suicide jockey? Yeah, he's hauling dynamite. He needs all the help he can get.
0: Well, we laid a strip for the Jersey Shore, prepared to cross the line. I could see the bridge was lined with bears, but I didn't have a doggone dime. I says, Pigpen, this here's a rubber duck. We just ain't going to pay no toll. So we crashed the gate doing 98. I says, let them truckers run.

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Well, she said she would, so I said I do. But I'd have said I wouldn't if I'd have just knew how saying I do was gonna screw up all of my life. 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

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She changed the lock. 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

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See? Well, then they start talking about child support, alimony, and the cost of the court. Didn't take me long to figure out how far in the toilet I was. I'm t-

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And you know what? 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You're exactly right. What would a Garth live album be without the live version of Friends in Low Places? Because it's only here where you can find that mysterious third verse that goes on the end of the song. But does anybody know the words of that verse? Well, in that case, I think the Friends in Low Places should sing that third verse. 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

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Give me eastern trimming where women are women in high silk hose and peekaboo clothes and French perfume that rocks the room, and you're all mine in buttons and bows.

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And the Wahwe Nuni, what Nick Mola, that the Watatan Halado, Jaguar was gone. Ne oh, Nick and Jagge, ya de good diabutica on Hagge. I am Watson on Yatta, Dame for Tawiri, Jim Jade. Tony, Kahne Karunyu, I am Ponyatta now, was there. Gonti for Tawiri, Jim Jade. 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you put any dumps a lot sooner, but when I took out a hike. 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

I heard my woman say something I never heard her say before. 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

There we go, Bill Krause on 97.3 CKON. We hope everybody had a good time at the Ganawage powwow over the weekend. A lot of Akwesasne going up there. Our very own Buck Wild went for a little ride to Ganawage. And of course, speaking of Ganawage, we have the Akwesasne Thunder. They will be taking on the Ganawage Hunters in the Eastern Conference Final, I think it is, right? In the Eastern Division Final, and we're looking for Akwesasne Thunder and Ganawage Hunters to kick off their series, and it'll be later this week. So looking forward to that. 97.3 CKON right now. We are going to check our forecast. Of course, a lot of talk over the last couple of days about these big storms that the conditions will be favorable for today. So the other thing that we'd like to remind everybody of is we know you're probably looking at your phone or on TV, on the radio, and they're making a big deal about the weather, you know, and everybody's like, well, it'll probably just go around us. Well, even if it does go around us, with us that are in, with those of us that are in Gananto'o and Gisteine, you know, we get our power from Hydro-Québec, and Quebec is a big place. For, you know, storms and wind and things like that. So it's not just, you know, in our, I don't know, 20 minutes around our territory kind of thing. We're talking hours and thousands of kilometers, right? So make sure that you are prepared. Be ready. Have a plan. That's going to be our big push today, is have a plan for when and if the power goes out. And the other thing you got to think of as well is, again, we're talking about a large space with regards to the province of Quebec, even Ontario here near our area, but a very large area. And if those areas were to lose power, that will cause, you know, lots of time to get to those places and for each particular order to get filled, to get restored and things like that. So that could mean a day. That could mean a couple days. So those things we don't want to ever want to think of, but we have to prepare for them. Always prepare for the worst, hope for the best. So, looking outside our studios, it's a little threatening out there, right? The darker skies, kind of gloomy out there, and kind of like, what's going to come storm-wise? And then we have other Akwesasne that love the storms. They love the energy that comes from it, and they feed off of that, which is awesome. So it's medicine for them. But we hope everybody is well, and again, have a plan, especially if you've got a loved one that uses medical equipment. Make sure that all your devices are charged, all that fun stuff. So I'll break it down for you, and we'll be right back with that. Your forecast brought to you by Twin Leaf Stores.

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1: Tune in to CKON's Dead to Watalo on Tuesday, July 14th. 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
0: Hey everybody, it's Reen Cook. 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It's happening at Generations Park this Saturday, and I'll be broadcasting from the event 10 a.m. to 1 p.m. It's a day-long event featuring free admission, free parking. They'll also have an ATM on site, and there'll be artists, there'll be craftspeople, there'll be food vendors, entertainers, demonstrators. It's going to be awesome, and it's happening at Generations Park this Saturday, the 2026 Acquasaste Art Market. I will see you there. Acquasaste weather. All right, let's take a look at that forecast for our friends at Twin Leaf Stores, located at Route 37 in Acquasaste and Fort Covington. Currently looking at 71 on Fahrenheit, 22 on Celsius. Clouds today gradually becoming sunny and hot as the day goes on, with a daytime high of 94 or 34. Heat index values will shoot up as high as feeling like it's 102 degrees Fahrenheit. It's going to be windy today as well. Some wind gusts upwards of 30 miles an hour. And that's aside from any storms or anything like that. So please be mindful. Keep an eye on the sky, especially if you have plans to be outside or on the river. So you have to, it takes just like that, the turn of a dime for the weather to change when you're on the river. So please be careful out there. Overnight tonight, showers and thunderstorms. Some of those storms could be severe. Also, they're talking about wildfire, smoke. So be mindful of that. That's going to be wafing our way. As long as we are ready to go outside, I think we'll be good to go. 97.3 CKON. So yeah, as long as we are prepared outside, we should be good to go. And again, overnight tonight, we could see wind gusts 20 miles an hour. Sunshine for Wednesday, sunshine for Thursday, and guess what? More sun for Friday. So temperatures starting to drop a little bit over the next few days, but we have to get through today before we can enjoy any of that, regular type seasonal temperatures and forecast kind of thing. So calling for severe thunderstorms. Those storms could be heavy at times, big time heavy, and possibly an isolated tornado in our listening area and outside further, of course. So just keep positive out there and have your plan ready. What are you going to do if you lose power? It's going to be very, very hot today. So we'll keep our eye on any of our emergency plans from the emergency measures offices for the tribe or MCA, our first responders as well. So everybody's going to work together today, and we're going to get through this together, okay? All right, so be prepared. What else are we looking at here? How about we do some Mickey Gilly for you? Two for Tuesday.

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There we go. Music from Faith Hill on 97.3 CKON from the heart of Akwesaste. Again, we want to keep an eye on that forecast. We are calling for a heat advisory today, so we have to worry about the heat, and we also have to worry about the possibility of severe thunderstorms and possibly an isolated tornado, depending on what weather model that you're looking at. The important thing, it doesn't matter which side you're looking at, important thing is to be prepared and be ready in case we do lose power. Make sure those devices are charged and make sure you have a plan. Have your go bag if you need to go somewhere, to a cooling center or to a friend or family member's house, to wait out storms or anything like that. So check on each other. Make sure the pets are inside. We know they start to get antsy and anxious and shake like a leaf when the storms come. So be prepared for that. And look out for one another. That's how it's going to go today on this Tuesday, 97.3 CKON. As we continue through, we've got news coming up as well, so stay tuned for that. Right now, we've got another track from Faith on 97.3. Good morning.

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2: Sagawak Wasaste and the surrounding communities. I'm Reen Cook reporting from the CKWENIT News Center. No matter which forecast model that you follow, we've got some severe storms coming our way, so we have to be prepared for that. The conditions are favorable for those severe storms. The heat advisory goes into effect this morning until 8 o'clock tonight, okay? So that's where we're getting those crazy temperatures that are being forecast. So heat index values between 93 to 104 expected. So that runs, as we mentioned later this morning, until 8 o'clock this evening. Hot temperatures and high humidity may cause heat illnesses. Some wildfire smoke is possible late this afternoon and evening. This can increase heat health impacts. So be extra vigilant if you're outdoors for long stretches of time this afternoon and evening. Drink plenty of fluid, stay in an air-conditioned room, stay out of the sun, and check up on relatives and neighbors. So we do have strong to severe thunderstorms expected this evening and tonight. We understand those storms will move from the northwest to the southeast generally after 7 o'clock this evening. The main hazard will be damaging winds with large hail. Isolated tornado is possible. Heavy rain, frequent lightning as well. Remain weather aware and keep up to date with the latest forecast. So again, that is a heat advisory that

is in effect from late this morning until tonight. So looking at parts of northern New York and also northern Vermont, especially near the international border, are under a rare enhanced risk, which is a level 3 of 5 for severe thunderstorms going into tonight. So like we said, primary threat, damaging wind gusts, strongest storms capable of producing 70 plus mile per hour winds. So looking at large hail, frequent lightning, torrential rainfall, and isolated tornadoes also possible. So please keep an eye on the sky. If you can, just stay right off the river. We know it's hot. We know you want to be out there. Don't get caught on the river when one of these storms hits, because it comes right in before you know it. You're stuck in the middle of the St. Lawrence with nowhere to go because you can't see, kind of thing. So we want to avoid all of that. Please be very careful out there today. Bring your pets in. Make sure they have lots of cool, fresh water. Check on your neighbors. Check on your elders. Make sure everybody is good. And you have to make sure you have a plan. What if we do lose power? What if we lose it just for tonight? Or, you know, what if we have a few days in a row where we don't have power? What are you going to do? So first thing, always make sure you have your devices charged. Make sure that you have your go bag ready in case you have to leave your home. And we want to make sure that we are all set with a plan. So we'll keep you up to date on if we have any cooling centers that open or any other emergency information we need to pass along, courtesy of our emergency measures programs on both sides of the line, under the tribe and also under MCA. So take care of yourselves out there. We do have a health alert as well. Health alert, protect yourself from cyclosporiasis. And health officials across the U.S. are investigating a significant increase in cyclosporiasis cases this summer. As of July 9th, the CDC has received reports of 843 confirmed domestically acquired cases in 31 states, with additional cases under investigation. So cyclosporiasis is intestinal illness caused by the parasite Cyclospora. People become infected by consuming contaminated food or water, most commonly fresh produce. So symptoms can include the watery diarrhea, loss of appetite, weight loss, stomach cramps, nausea, fatigue, and bloating. So we want to make sure you're protecting yourself. Wash your hands thoroughly with soap and water before eating or preparing food. Rinse fresh fruits and vegetables under running water before consuming them. Drink safe, treated water. Practice safe food handling and preparation. Be extra cautious with food and water when traveling. So seek medical attention if you experience the watery diarrhea lasting several days, severe stomach cramps, signs of dehydration, persistent nausea or fatigue. Stay informed, stay safe, and help protect our community by practicing good food and good hygiene. Again, that has to do with the intestinal illness, and that would be cyclosporiasis, would be the correct name of that. So cyclosporiasis is what we're discussing, and we want to make sure that everybody is safe from that as well. So make sure that you practice your good food and hand hygiene. You can join social services under the Syringes Mohawk Tribe for an afternoon of fun and games. This year's theme is Honey, I Shrunk the Kids. It's on Wednesday, July 15th, part of Wellness Month, 4 to 6 p.m. at Generations Park Practice Field between the Diabetes Center and Lacrosse Box. 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Every participating family will receive a free summer game or activity to take home. Participants will also be entered into our giant grand prize drawing that will make you feel like you've been shrunk down. These prizes include inflatable axe throwing, giant Jenga, giant Connect Four, inflatable soccer game, and giant Twister. They hope to see you there.
And we do have a live edition of Didua Talent today. It starts at 10:15 this morning. We will talk with Seabridge's Mohawk Tribal Council, elected leadership, and they will provide a summary of this past Saturday's Tribal Monthly Meeting. Tune in for that at 10:15 this morning. CKL Wens, Didua Talent. And local sports-wise, your Akwesaste Thunder are back on the home floor this Thursday as they start their best-of-five Eastern final against the Gunawage Hunters. That'll be Thursday night, 8 o'clock at the Noalagoa Arena. Your Akwesaste Thunder hosting the Gunawage Hunters. The next game will be on Sunday, July 19th for Game 2. That'll be in Gunawage. That'll be a 7 o'clock start time Sunday night. And then on Tuesday, July 21st, it's Akwesaste hosting Gunawage at the Noalagoa Arena, 8 o'clock there. And then on Friday, we have the game in Gunawage at 8 p.m., Game 4 if needed. That'll be Friday, July 24th. And if needed, Game 5 will be on July 26th, which is a Sunday. So, again, that's only if needed for Game 5. So that's the Akwesaste Thunder back on the home floor this Thursday. That'll do it for news and sports to the hour. Akwesaste weather. Let's take a look at that forecast for Akwesaste and the surrounding communities. We have a heat advisory that goes into effect later this morning until 8 o'clock tonight. We do have the chance for very severe weather for our listening area, especially those severe thunderstorms with a possible isolated tornado. Like I said, depending on which weather model you're following. So looking at today, cloudy, gradually becoming sunny and hot with a high near 94 or 34. Heat index 102 on Fahrenheit. It's going to be windy today as well. Overnight tonight, showers and thunderstorms. Some of those storms could be severe. Patchy smoke as well, so that's going to affect your breathing. With an overnight low near 70 on Fahrenheit, 21 on Celsius, it'll be windy tonight as well. On Wednesday, Thursday, and Friday, we've got sunshine in the forecast straight away with highs in the low to mid-80s, and we could go as low as the mid-70s as well. 97.3 CKON. And currently, our temperature outside CKON Studios, our last check on that was 22 or 71. Right now, we're up to 73 on Fahrenheit. That's 23 on Celsius. From the heart of Akwesaste, CKON FM. So we've got a two for Tuesday on the go, and we've got some music right now from Mr. Darius Rucker. Talking about the wagon wheel, 97.3. From the heart of Akwesaste, CKON FM. 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

0: There we go. Keith Urban, I Want to Kiss a Girl on 97.3 CKLN. We've got birthday wishes going out to Larry Mitchell. Good morning, Larry. We're going to wish you all the best on your birthday from your wife, Barbara. And she's got a special song she'd like to play for you, so we'll get that on for you in a little bit. 97.3 CKLN, as we let everybody know, today is... Today, of course, is Tuesday, and musically, we've got Two for Tuesday all day long, and we normally do something on Tuesday nights, and we're not going to do that again tonight, okay? So we'll say good morning to a Weast woman.
1: Cycle, cycle, good morning.
0: Good morning. We don't want you to be the bearer of bad news, because we're going to announce it right when you walked in. So, it's her fault.
1: Boo! Oh,
0: boo hiss!
1: Boo-hoo!
0: Boo hiss! All right, so we are postponing bingo, okay? Two things. Mm-hmm. CKLN Radio Bingo, we're going to postpone. Our new plan is to play tomorrow night.
1: Yes.
0: Okay? That is our plan. And what's happening? First of all, we have no phone still. We understand that Verizon is got employment issues.
1: Yes, they have low employment ratings right now, which is why they're having issues, you know, with all their reconnecting everybody.
0: Yeah.
1: I learned that yesterday.
0: There we go. So looking at even when I go through St. Hubert's, you see that sign still. Be nice. At least our staff showed up. Be nice. There's a sign there, and it's been there since, like, the pandemic.
1: Really?
0: But it's still up. Be kind, be nice. The reason why I kept going there was because they're raising money. They were helping to raise money for Gino Canusa Day. So they were giving away scratch cards. So you bought a scratch card for $2, right? So they asked me about it. I said, okay, I'll buy $20 worth, because she said it's for the home on the island. So I'm like, that's ace, right?
1: Yeah.
0: St. Hubert. So I bought a bunch of them, and jeepers, I must have won like five or six things on it. Dinners, desserts, it was awesome. So they were raising money. They were helping to raise money for Gino Canusa Day. So we really appreciate that. Good morning to everybody at St. Hubert's. But they also have that sign there. Be kind. Our staff is here, showed up or something.
1: We could post that everywhere. Mm-hmm. Be kind to their staff. Yes.
0: Yes, please.
1: Yes.
0: So we love that about St. Hubert's supporting Gino Canusa Day. I know Sip and Scoop does a lot of stuff connected to Aquazaste.
1: They do.
0: Boston Pizza does the same thing with our school.
1: Yes, they do.
0: Also, Navarro's having fun doing that over there with the Cornwall baseball team. So they do a lot of different things for sports teams, for communities, for schools, for adult facilities. So it's really nice. Thank you, Cornwall, for doing that. Whoever does the social media for the Cornwall police, thanks for doing that too. I don't know if you've noticed that there's a different feel about their social media and what they help promote, and it's connected to Aquazaste many times.
1: Wow.
0: Where you know, like that would be considered, I guess, reconciliation. Like that, just promoting things that we do here is a good thing,
1: mm-hmm.
0: and doing it in a good light and things like that. So I appreciate that. I've noticed that.
1: Awesome.
0: So these are little things that stick out. I mean, you know, I notice weird stuff.
1: Yeah, no, that's good. That's good. I'm not on social media a lot, so I don't see any of this cool stuff or know about what's going on until it's done. I'm the last one to the party.
0: It was 3 weeks ago.
1: I know.
0: She shows up with her casserole. Get out of here. Right? All right. So that's why we haven't done the early bird.
1: Yes.
0: And we know we messed up last week. We still did a bingo giveaway with no phones.
1: We were told
0: so
1: it was going to be restored. So that's,
0: No, I mean, that morning I did a giveaway without the American phones being utilized. So I did hear about that. So I apologize for that. And once we get going, and we're going to have bingo for sure, I will do a bunch of American phone line giveaways, once mm-hmm. our phone lines are back up and running. Okay, so do know that we heard you. And then the other item is with regards to the free space. Okay, so looking at that, our plan was to do two this week,
1: mm-hmm.
0: right? Because we didn't do it last week.
1: Mm-hmm.
0: So just want to let you know we're on top of that.
1: Mm-hmm.
0: And we also added $250 to the Progressive Jackpot Prize.
1: Yes.
0: Since we missed last week. So I think we're covered there. We did okay with Facebook trivia because everybody was able to access that last week. Okay, so we apologize. We're very sorry. It has to do with the phones, first of all.
1: Yes.
0: The most important part is safety. Okay, I can't be running around, having people run around to conduct radio bingo and also to play radio bingo, because I know a lot of people go to each other's homes, right? We don't want them driving around in the storm. Guess what time it's supposed to hit? No, I'm not kidding. It's 7
1: 7 o'clock.
0: Of course.
1: Wow.
0: Always. You know, so I don't want people running around to other people's homes, and that's safety. So I know that you've been waiting. I know that's what people do on Tuesday nights. I know that you spent money on your cards. Know that whenever we hold this bingo, the cards you have in your hand will be good. We haven't sent out any other cards. The distributors have been doing an amazing job. That's a big thank you to them, because I'm sure they've been playing 20 questions with everybody for a week and a half. So we do apologize for that. Thank you so much to all the distributors. Be kind to them. And if you have any questions, you can call us here at the station, okay? We'll do our very best to try and answer your question, or at least become aware of your concern. Okay, so thank you again. CKNW Radio Bingo is officially postponed until Wednesday, July 15th, okay? That's our new plan. Verizon is supposed to be here today. So again, I'm asking for everybody's positive energy towards that and thinking positive that the phones are going to be back up and running. Right now, our Canadian phones are operational, which is great. 613-575-2100, 613-575-2101, and 613-575-2102. So that's where we are by way of our phones. Once again, CKNW Radio Bingo for Tuesday, July 14th is postponed until Wednesday, July 15th. And again, it has to do with our phones a little bit, but mostly it's safety. So we appreciate everybody's consideration, understanding, and like I've been saying all morning, have a plan. We are expecting some nasty weather, whether that's severe thunderstorms. Those cause a lot of damage. And then there's also talk of isolated tornadoes, which scares everyone. So we don't want you to be scared. We want you to be prepared. So that's how that goes. All right. So we swimming.
1: Yes.
0: Are we good? I know that I sent you to get the mail.
1: Mm-hmm.
0: I asked you to go in my place because you were sending me. So I said, no, I better send you. She's like, I never sent you anywhere. Look at her. She looks up at me like, what? Like I said, get it to the wall. Put your hands against the wall, right? Is that what they say?
1: No.
0: When you get arrested, get in the, you know, get out of the car. Get out of the vehicle.
1: Yes,
0: right?
1: Yes.
0: Is that what it is?
1: Yeah, I thought you were doing a dance move.
0: Oh, my dance move? Yeah, push it, right?
1: Yes.
0: Oh, push it. Push it. I said push it.
1: Yeah, that's the one, right?
0: Yeah.
1: But you said it was something with the wall.
0: The wall. Just now?
1: No. When you were first telling me about where you got the dance, how long you've been doing it.
0: Oh, since Bibbs.
1: Yes.
0: Bibbs did it.
1: Yes.
0: It was our Sandy Q, or Sandy Dance School,
1: mm-hmm.
0: right? And
1: Ruest.
0: Yes. There we go. So this is what we do. It's like we're pushing against the wall.
1: Yeah, she was coming to SNY in the 80s to do dance classes. Yeah.
0: Yep. So it was cool. They had outfits and everything.
1: Yeah, we did.
0: Yep. Oh, you were in it too? Oh, God. You never told me that. I always share my bib story, and you never said you took it too.
1: Yep.
0: Oh.
1: I want to say since 84, 85.
0: Wow.
1: Yes.
0: All right. So then you do know the... What? Oh, where did that go? Well, maybe it's EY. Yeah. How many ways can you spell Stacy, right? Remember this one? This would be the one. Did you do a dance to this? No?
1: Mm-mm.
0: This is what they did the dance to.
1: Well, there was like 7 different groups. There was like our age group, and then there was the younger ones. There was a tap class. There was a bunch of different ones.
0: Okay.
1: Yes, yes.
0: All right,
1: ours was Irene Cara.
0: Flush dance.
1: Yes!
0: All right, maybe we'll get you to dance to that after.
1: No.
0: Was this before or after the new kids dance that you were teaching all your cousins?
1: Before.
0: Near the river.
1: Oh, my God.
0: Across from Mitchell's store, right? This one. See? I know. You were having dance class by the river. I could just see you doing it, right? And then your little cousin's over there screwing around with a fishing pole, right? That's how it went. I know how it went with you. That's how it went. Little girl, coat of many colors. All right. Oh, on that note, once again, we are postponing Radio Bingo due to safety issues and the storm coming as well. We don't have any phones yet. All right, here we go. It's time for another edition of
1: Deereen. Deereen, my coworker keeps picking on my coat. Just kidding. Just kidding. Deereen, my wife and I are newly married. After dating and living together for nearly 5 years, I thought I knew her well and vice versa. We discussed so many things about living together, getting married, family, retirement, etc. But I realized one thing we forgot to discuss was timing. One of our groomsmen is now dating one of our bridesmaids, and they decided it would be a great idea to get us a puppy as a wedding present. My wife is over the moon in love with this puppy. I love dogs, but I wasn't ready to be tied down to my house. I thought my bride and I would at least have a year of being newlyweds and being able to do whatever we wanted when we wanted without having to worry about how long a dog can hold its bladder. Aww. I feel trapped, and we've only been married than less than a minute. Signed, Doggy Daddy Trapped.
0: Dear Doggy Daddy Trapped. Okay, ready? I went through this and I got myself through it. And I had the same thing, you know, because it was always just, you know, get up and go kind of thing. You can't get up and go when you have a pet. That's the other thing a lot of people don't remember or realize. You know, it's all great. And then we tell people, you know, you got to get them vaccinated. You need to pay attention to them and you have to be home for them kind of thing, right? So, yes, you don't leave them for long periods of time. But I will tell you that I fell in love with our little fur baby. And she was amazing. And we did whatever we could to make sure that she was taken care of. Our lives revolved around her getting her meds for a number of years. And somebody would need to be there every, you know, 7 or 8 hours to give her med because she needed that med. And you don't blink an eye at it. You change everything that you do. And these little fur babies are like my kids, right? I did not give birth to them. But, you know, it's amazing. I love them. Who's writing the letter? The girl or the guy?
1: The husband.
0: The husband. All right. Husband, you will fall in love. Give yourself a few months to get used to it. And you won't look back. That's it. Sign Reen.
1: Here's what our other advice personnel had to say. Unless your wife asked your friend to get you this puppy as a wedding gift, it's as much a surprise to her as it is to you. She may also have hoped for the carefree first year as newlyweds you spoke of, but now her heart belongs to this puppy. It may not be as spontaneous as you had imagined, but why don't you sit down and think of all the things you had hoped to do this year? Then remove a few of them and push them back. Give your puppy 2 months at least to home train and settle in. Then gently ask your friends, the same ones who gave you the puppy, to either move in and puppy sit to take care of the puppy while you and your wife do some honeymooning. Now you know what to get them for a wedding present when the time comes.
0: Oh, God. See, now that's the other thing. It shouldn't be a wedding present. Don't do that to people.
1: Yeah.
0: Don't give them for Christmas. Don't do the bunnies for Easter. Don't do any of that. Cats, anything. And get your cats fixed. They're the worst ones. Every time you turn around, they're having new ones. So that's very important. Please get your pets spayed or neutered so that it cuts down on their cancer risk. It cuts down on them running away from your home. All of that. So that is true. That's how that works. And, you know, for most, because they'll be like, no, I got my thing, got my dog fixed, and he runs all the time now. So 9 out of 10 of them stay closer to home and don't go chasing tail kind of thing.
1: Mm-hmm.
0: So anyway, we hope that works out. And yeah, he will fall in love with the dog.
1: Yes, absolutely.
0: That's how that works. Okay, so we're all set?
1: Yep.
0: All right. Don't give pets for gifts.
1: Yeah, no.
0: Okay, so you want to do the horoscopes?
1: Sure.
0: See what's in the thing here. Again, different forecast models, everybody. So, you know, and like we said, don't be scared. Be prepared and be ready for it. What do you do when you get ready for your storms? Do you do anything?
1: Well,
0: are you the one that fills the tub?
1: I am.
0: You are. Yeah. No, a lot of people do that.
1: Yeah. Well, I'm from Snai and I moved to the island. It doesn't happen as much there, but it does happen. But that's one of the things we used to do in Snai was you fill the tub with water. You can wash your hands. You can flush the toilet, different things like that. Yeah. So, yes.
0: Look at this one. She knows all the tricks because she grew up in Snai. See, paradise. Look at her. Look at her go.
1: Yep.
0: She took her skills to the island.
1: Yep. And they laugh at me over there.
0: Well, you know, I... What?
1: Oh, what's I thought I heard thunder. Maybe no, it's a truck.
0: It was me.
1: Oh.
0: I was laughing, and I think I made a snort. I'm not sure. All right. So we're going to do our BGR Power Inc. right here on 97.3 CKON. 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
0: All right, here we go for your morning horoscopes. 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
1: Gemini, your new moon paradox. 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Generosity turns achievement into connection rather than competition. Mantra, I believe I... Back up, mantra, I celebrate what is mine and what belongs to others, Gemini.
0: All right, for Capricorn, your new moon paradox, stand out and belong. 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That's Capricorn.
1: For Cancer, your new moon paradox. Lead and listen. The secret is trusting your vision while remaining open to wisdom, which can come from any direction. Influence grows where people feel heard. Mantra, I offer my perspective and welcome what others see. Cancer.
0: For Aquarius. Da-da-da-da-da.
1: Pausing for effect?
0: Yes. You, I'll be like this, sit here for 5 minutes. All right. You can tell who's an Aquarius, that one over there. So for Aquarius, your new moon paradox, create yourself and accept yourself. The secret's building toward the future without declaring war on the present. Ambition and self-respect can travel together. A radio bingo session you're connected with will be postponed until Wednesday, July 15th, 2026. Mantra, I honor who I am while welcoming who I'm becoming. That's for Aquarius. Ding, ding, ding.
1: I like that.
0: Right?
1: Yep. For Leo, your new moon paradox, play a role and stay real. The secret is to remember that what you do is not who you are. Mantra, my title is a tool, not a prison. My heart shines through all I do. And that is for Leo.
0: For Pisces, your new moon paradox, seek recognition and stay grounded. The secret is enjoying appreciation without making it the source of your worth. Applause is pleasant, but identity runs deeper. Mantra, I receive praise with gratitude and remain rooted within, Pisces.
1: And for Virgo, your new moon paradox, be important and be ordinary. The secret is realizing that a meaningful life is built from small moments as much as the grand ones. Significance wears everyday clothes. Mantra, I value my place in the story and the day before me. That's for Virgo.
0: All right, for the birthday person today, good morning and happy birthday to our July 14th babies. 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Your lucky numbers are 6, 31, 12, 8, and 14. That's Yayak, Asanawasa Uska, Digani Iwala, Santiago, Dano Gaeli Iwala. 6, 31, 12, 8, and 14. So those are your morning horoscopes. All right, so that's what we have going on there. What else can we tell you on this Tuesday? Once again, we are postponing Radio Bingo. Still don't have any phones. We're not worried about that part. We're worried about safety. So we want to make sure everybody is safe tonight where they need to be. No traveling on the roads. You know, make sure that you stick to your plan. So be prepared for any severe storms we might have coming through. And pay attention to both sides of the line with regards to their weather models. So we can never be too prepared, right? So anything else on your side, Wista Woman?
1: Nope, that's all I had.
0: All right, so you'll be back with us in a little bit. We will take care of the things that make you go wet and also the birthday club draw. So let me see if I've got that right. All right, we'll have to come back with that one. But we do have some John Anderson coming up by request. So we'll get that on for you right now. Here is John Anderson, one half of a two for Tuesday. We'll start it off with Straight Tequila Night. And we'll talk again with a Wista Woman in a little bit. Stay tuned, everybody. 97.3 CKON. Once again, we are postponing CKON Radio Bingo until Wednesday, July 15th. We're still waiting on the phones, and the most important part is safety of everyone because we do have these wicked weather storms that are coming, okay? So once again, be careful out there, and Radio Bingo has been postponed. Any cards that you won or bought for the July 7th bingo will be honored for Wednesday, July 15th. So, yes, your cards are still good. And, again, thank you so much to our distributors. Here we go. Straight Tequila Nights. John Anderson, two for Tuesday. No Radio Bingo tonight.

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2: Tune in to CKON's Dead to Watalo on Tuesday, July 14th. 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

And we've got one more song to sneak in here before we get back to A Wista Woman. And we're going to do it with that birthday wish for, where is he here? I believe it's Larry, right? So happy birthday to Larry. And Larry, we're going to wish you all the best on your birthday with tons of love from your wife, Barbara. Happy birthday. She wanted this one from John Anderson.

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0: 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Once again, we are postponing CKNW Radio Bingo. Safety issue because of the storms we're expecting around the time of Radio Bingo. So we don't want to mess around with that. We don't want to mess around with power in case that goes out. There's so many things we don't want to mess around with tonight. So we are going to postpone, and we are also waiting for our phones to get fixed today, during the day. So we hope to fight that battle and win. We'll see how that goes. And again, Verizon is having an awful time responding to repairs and things like that because of their lack of staff. So, you know, and that happens everywhere. And unfortunately, it's happening in this case. So we have no phones and safety issue. We don't want anybody worrying about bingo when they should be taking care of other things and not even have that in their minds. So we want to ease your mind, and we will do it tomorrow. That's the new plan for CKNW Radio Bingo. All right, so welcome to the Birthday Club, Draw East Woman.
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0: Good morning, and we will let everybody know as well, any cards you want or bought for July 7th are good for tomorrow, all right? So again, we are postponing CKNW Radio Bingo again, and we're so sorry. Thank you very much to our distributors and our bingo players for their patience. Okay, so Flowers Cornwall, Edith May Cafe, Bear's Den, and Shy's Place. They're all Birthday Club sponsors. So thank you very much for sponsoring the Birthday Club draw, and we appreciate that. So we're going to shake up the bucket and see what's going on here as we open her up. We're going to say good morning and happy birthday. Our Aqua Zesty Celebrity of the Day, and this is a birthday wish that we have here for Larry Mitchell. Larry Mitchell, you are our Aqua Zesty Celebrity of the Day, and we want to wish you all the best on your special day, and we're going to put your name into the draw on Friday to win gift cards from Shy's Place, Edith May, and Bear's Den, and also a floral arrangement from Flowers Cornwall. If you win the flowers on Friday, Larry, you have to pick them up by the time Flowers Cornwall closes on Friday, or else your flowers disappear, okay? So, good morning, happy birthday, congratulations. Larry Mitchell is our Aqua Zesty Celebrity of the Day. Do you have any birthdays to throw along?
1: Yes, I do. Happy birthday going out to Yanuis Lazor. I hope you have a beautiful, beautiful day. And also, happy birthday wishes going out to Michelle Laughing.
0: Oh, yes.
1: Yes,
0: we have birthday songs coming up for Michelle.
1: Mm-hmm.
0: So we got a call from your brother. So brother wants to wish sister all the best on her birthday. So we'll be taking care of that in a little bit as well. Happy birthday, Michelle Laughing. Ace Michelle. All right, talk to me, a Weasel Woman.
1: All right, so we're going to head to Hollywood to see who's celebrating with Larry Mitchell first on the list. Jane Lynch is 66 today, actress whose role as the cheerleading coach on Glee earned her an Emmy Award, as well as the People's Choice Award for Favorite TV Comedian Actress, Comedy Actress. Her film credits include The 40-Year-Old Virgin, Role Models, Another Cinderella Story, and Talladega Nights.
0: I feel like she's going to make fun of me while she's on my TV.
1: Jane Lynch?
0: Yeah. Okay. Right? You get that feeling from, like, she's sarcastic in all the roles I've seen her play.
1: Yeah.
0: Especially Weakest Link.
1: Yeah, she also hosted, what was the other game show she hosted? It was a comedy. It was kind of like a Pictionary,
0: uh-huh.
1: I think they did. Yeah, it was hilarious. Yeah, it was really good. She was also on the series, she had a recurring role on Criminal Minds. She played Spencer Reed's mom.
0: That's right.
1: Yes. I'll never forget her in that.
0: She was also in, she has a role in Happy's Place. I want to say she's the daughter. Yeah, I'm pretty sure that's the show I've seen her in.
1: Okay.
0: Happy's Place. Okay.
1: Conor McGregor is 37. That's it. Irish MMA fighter who became the UFC featherweight champion in December of 2015 after knocking out Jose Aldo in 13 seconds, setting the record for the fastest championship victory in history of the UFC. He appeared in the 2024 movie Roadhouse alongside Jake Gyllenhaal, and in his recent fight a couple days ago against Max Holloway, the match was stopped after he injured his knee, and it's been announced that he will be having surgery now.
0: What is up with that? Like, and it's something about he still has a fight left on his contract.
1: I believe so.
0: Got some kind of contract with them or something.
1: The way it looked to me was when he went to kick, He didn't kick him, so I don't know if the knee overextended or if it was the one he landed on. He landed on that one weird.
0: I think it's the right one.
1: The one he landed on.
0: I think so.
1: Yeah.
0: And I don't know. Well, they talk about lateral, right?
1: Mm-hmm.
0: So lateral is like horizontal,
1: yes,
0: right?
1: Yes.
0: So you can bend your knee when those things are happening. Is that what it is? Like your meniscus or your ACL?
1: Mm-hmm.
0: You can bend it, right?
1: Yes.
0: You just can't go sideways.
1: Right.
0: Right? Okay.
1: Yep.
0: All right.
1: Yes. Also celebrating today, Jamie Johnson is 51 today, country music artist. His second album, That Lonesome Song, produced 2 singles in the top 10. In Color and High Cost of Living.
0: Are you into him?
1: I do. I like In Color. I love that song.
0: Does he spell his name weird?
1: Jamey.
0: Okay. All right. What's the songs?
1: In Color.
0: Okay.
1: And High Cost of Living.
0: Okay. All
1: yes.
0: right. Got it.
1: Taboo is 51 today. American rapper, singer, songwriter, actor, and DJ. He's also a comic book writer, best known to everybody as a member of the Black Eyed Peas. With the Black Eyed Peas, they had 10 top 10 hits. 3 made it to number 1. I Got a Feeling, Boom Boom Pow, and I'm a Bee.
0: I got a feeling. I like that one.
1: Mm-hmm.
0: What's your favorite one by them?
1: It's probably I Got a Feeling.
0: All right. Now, yeah. What about the one where they use the Mickey and Sylvia? What's that one called? Is it Mickey and Sylvia?
1: I don't know.
0: Is it the maybe it's the time? Yeah, I think it might be that one.
1: Okay.
0: All right.
1: Where was I? Tommy Mottola, 78 today, music executive with Sony Records. Mottola started out as a talent manager, helping acts like Hall & Oates and Carly Simon secure record deals. He was also married to Mariah Carey from 1993 to 1997.
0: Really?
1: Yeah.
0: Huh.
1: I thought it was shorter than that, their wedding. I mean, their marriage.
0: 3 years?
1: Yeah, 4.
0: Okay. All right.
1: Yeah. On this day in 2013, 73-year-old Tina Turner married her boyfriend of 27 years, record producer Erwin Bach, on the shores of Lake Zurich in Switzerland. A few years later, he gave her one of his kidneys when she needed a transplant.
0: How
1: oh, no,
0: that?
1: That's love.
0: That is. Big time.
1: Yep. On this day in 2002, Kenny Chesney's 7th album, No Shoes, No Shirt, No Problem, was in the number 1 spot on the country charts. It produced 5 top 10 singles between 2002 and 2003, with songs like Big Star, No Shoes, No Shirt, No Problem, A Lot of Things Different, and Young. The Good Stuff was the biggest hit of Chesney's career at that time, not only spending 7 weeks at the top of the charts, but also becoming Billboard's number 1 country single of 2002.
0: Wow.
1: Yep. On this day in 1990, Garth Brooks went to the number 1 spot on the country charts with The Dance. The song was written by Brooks and Tony Arata. It's also considered by many to be his signature song.
0: I
1: the
0: do.
1: Dance.
0: Yeah, I consider it. Do
1: you? Really? I think it's Friends in Low Places.
0: Really?
1: Yeah.
0: No, it's not. Maybe you could have a fun one and a sad one.
1: Or Thunder Rolls. See, I think those two are.
0: The
1: yeah.
0: other ones that people are into, I find a lot, is If Tomorrow Never Comes and Unanswered Prayers.
1: Hmm. Yeah, I like the Thunder Rolls, 2 of a Kind.
0: Yeah.
1: That was always a fun one. And then the Friends in Low Places are.
0: Huh. Hmm. Okay.
1: Yeah.
0: All right.
1: On this day, 1988, Michael Jackson earned a place in the Guinness Book of World Records for setting a new attendance record when he played the first of 7 nights at Wembley. The shows on his Bad Tour were attended by a total of 504,000 fans, beating the previous record held by Genesis.
0: Wow.
1: Yep. On this day, 1981, $175,000 worth of equipment and instruments was stolen from Merle Haggard prior to a show in Houston. Most of the equipment was recovered the next day when the thief tried to sell it at a local pawn shop.
0: Moron. Stupid enough to...
1: Right? Come on now.
0: At least go a stay over, right?
1: Yeah.
0: God.
1: Oh, my goodness. On this day, 1979, Donna Summers went to number 1 for a 3rd time with her single Bad Girl. Her album of the same name also went to number 1, where it stayed for 5 weeks. The inspiration for the song came from when one of her assistants was offended by a police officer who thought she was a sex worker.
0: Oh.
1: On this day, 1973, Billboard increased the number of positions for its Hot Country Singles charts from 100, or from 75 to 100, which would keep that at number until 1990 when they put it back.
0: So it's only 75 now?
1: Yeah.
0: Really?
1: Mm-hmm.
0: And the other ones are 100?
1: Are 100.
0: Really?
1: Yep. Huh. That's why I had to check it. I'm like, well, what did it change to after 1990? It went back to 75.
0: Wow.
1: Yeah.
0: It's usually 40. Why did they pick 40? As an example, Casey Kasem.
1: Well, he just airs the top 40.
0: Yeah.
1: Yeah, but there are that many. Yeah.
0: I know, but usually you hear it referenced top 40.
1: For country?
0: No, anything.
1: Oh, anything. Top 40. Okay.
0: Top 40, anything.
1: Yeah, I don't know.
0: No?
1: Yeah.
0: Like, you don't ever hear top 75.
1: No.
0: Right?
1: No, just that they're just on the charts if they're in there.
0: Yeah, yeah. Right?
1: Yep.
0: But they use the top 40 as a, well, top 40 pop, right?
1: Yeah, yeah. That's what
0: top
1: I associate
0: with. Top
1: 40
0: country, yep. Right? So when I think top 40, I always go to Alan Jackson. I don't know why.
1: Really?
0: It's weird, yeah.
1: Hmm.
0: I don't know.
1: Hmm.
0: I'm a weirdo. Self-proclaimed. Okay.
1: And last one of this day, 1956, Elvis Presley began a 2-week run at the top of the country charts,
0: mm-hmm.
1: with I Want You, I Need You, I Love You. In the same year, also Elvis also had 3 more number ones with I Forgot to Remember to Forget, Heartbreak Hotel, and Don't Be Cruel, giving Elvis 26 weeks on the charts in 1956 alone.
0: There we go.
1: Yeah.
0: Okay. All right. Okay, so we're good there?
1: We are good.
0: All right. So it's time now for thank you again to Bear's Den, Edith May Cafe, also Shy's Place and Flowers Cornball. Right now, we are going to check things that make you go wet, and that is brought to you by True Cut Lawn Care. A reminder, Data Watala coming up in about 15 minutes. And we'll have Tribal Council on the airwaves. They will give an update and summary of this past Saturday's Tribal Monthly Meeting. So stay tuned for that. Right now, as we mentioned, things that make you go wet, brought to you by True Cut Lawn Care.
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0: things that make you go, where?
1: Where?
2: Things that make you go.
3: Where?
2: Hey. Things that make you go.
1: Where?
3: Where?
1: Where?

0: This is my my extraordinaire. And this is Elise the woman.
1: Saggle, saggle.
0: Buck is my equipment extraordinaire. See, that's what he was in a band.
1: Yes.
0: He's always in a band, so he knows his wires, right? We're hooking up wires so I can hook up my talk show with the tribal council.
1: And the proper way to put them away.
0: Yes. He has a certain way he does
1: it. Yes, he does.
0: And I have
1: I don't know how to do it.
0: Yep. And I have a certain way as well.
1: Yes,
0: so
1: me
0: we
1: too.
0: We all have our ways. All right, so welcome to Things That Make You Go Wet. And again, it's brought to you by True Cut Lawn Care, 343-370-5504. 343-370-5504 for True Cut Lawn Care. Tammy, Matt, Billy, and Brandon, shout out to all four of you. And be safe out there in the windy conditions so far. And also, again, we want to warn people about the wildfire smoke from like northern Ontario, northern Quebec. It's starting to get into our area. So for those of you that are sensitive for respiratory issues, please check on one another and take care out there. Take lots of breaks. Make sure you're drinking your water, doing your breathing treatments, whatever you need. Today will be the day when you would need to do that. All right, so Wisto, I'm going to take us away. Make us go wet, please.
1: All righty. So today we're going to look at food. We are going to look at some of the most consumed foods in the world.
0: Okay.
1: Okay, we're going to look at the top three. Would you like to guess?
0: Sure.
1: Okay, I'll give you three guesses.
0: All right. Okay, I am going to go with pizza.
1: No.
0: Really? She doesn't even respond to me. She just looks up and say the next one that you're guessing.
1: Nope.
0: All right, spaghetti.
1: No.
0: French fries.
1: No.
0: Hot dogs?
1: Nope.
0: Hamburgers.
1: No, you're done.
0: All right. She won't even let me play anymore.
1: No.
0: God, fine, I'm taking my guesses and going home.
1: So, for the world... The most consumed foods in the world. The first one is rice.
0: Rice, yeah.
1: Yes.
0: All right, rice
1: so
0: and
1: rice
0: fish.
1: Is the most consumed staple worldwide, right. Feeding over half of the global population.
0: Wow.
1: It is highly versatile, appearing in many dishes. China and India are the largest producers and consumers, with global production reaching 510 million metric tons. In the past year.
0: Wow.
1: That's a lot.
0: We have brothers and sisters out towards, I want to say, the Great Lakes, on that side of the Great Lakes.
1: Mm-hmm.
0: That's where they plant the rice.
1: Really?
0: In that area. I'm pretty sure it's out there. I want to say it's on the other side of the Great Lakes.
1: That is so awesome.
0: That there's our native brothers and sisters out there. I don't know which tribe, but I'm almost positive they do the rice thing.
1: That's
0: up
1: cool.
0: There. And I don't even know if that makes sense, because that's up north, right? Like northern. But
1: so are you thinking near Lake Superior, Sault Ste. Marie area?
0: Yeah, like around there. Like Minnesota, maybe? Somewhere around there.
1: But on the Canadian side?
0: No.
1: No, American
0: side.
1: Oh!
0: Well, I don't know about Canadian side, but this one I'm thinking of is an American side.
1: Oh, because I know there's a tribe up there, Ojibwe tribe, that they're in that area, but I don't know if they're the one. But yeah, they're on the Canadian side, though.
0: Well, how would I know them, though?
1: I don't know, but that's cool. We're going to have to look into that.
0: Yes, please.
1: Yes.
0: Okay.
1: The second one is bread. Bread is a universal food. From French baguettes to Indian naan and Middle Eastern pita, it serves as a dietary cornerstone in many cultures and is consumed daily by billions of people.
0: Okay, can I just tell you that when I was guessing more entrees. Like, these seem to be sides that you're mentioning with bread and with the rice.
1: Just food in general, not meals.
0: See,
1: you were guessing meals.
0: I was guessing entrees and meals.
1: Yes.
0: Okay.
1: So number three, eggs.
0: Okay.
1: Eggs are a major protein source with approximately 1.4 trillion consumed annually worldwide. They are used in countless dishes, from breakfast items to baked goods.
0: Yeah.
1: Okay. Most consumed foods in Canada.
0: In Canada.
1: Okay.
0: Okay.
1: Did you want to take a gander at a guess?
0: All right. In Canada. Canada, we're going to go with...
1: I don't want you to guess. No, just kidding.
0: Potatoes.
1: Oh, okay.
0: Potatoes. And I would also guess, it would just be so stereotypical, maple syrup.
1: No.
0: No, coffee.
1: Nope. See, that's what I thought. Well, that's a beverage. It's not a food. Okay. So, but all I was thinking coffee and potatoes.
0: Yeah, and Pepsi. Yeah.
1: Yeah. We're going to look at number one.
0: Yes.
1: Poutine.
0: Yeah, but that's where I went with potatoes. See, I didn't do the entree in this
1: Yeah,
0: one.
1: They. Yeah, yes, you did it. And right? I thought you were going to. That's why I said I don't want you to guess because I thought you were going to say poutine. When, especially when you said, not to be stereotypical, but poutine. Originated in Quebec, this dish combines French fries, cheese curds, and gravy, often with additional toppings like bacon or pulled pork or ketchup and vinegar.
0: Yep.
1: Which are my favorites on there, ketchup and vinegar. Number two, Montreal smoked meat. Number two, most consumed food in Canada. A cured and smoked beef brisket served in rye bread sandwiches popular in Quebec. Number three,
0: It's too, Mary loves it.
1: I love it too.
0: Smoked meat, Pete, she could live
1: it's
0: there.
1: It's so good. I'm not, not eat it a lot, but it's so. Sean makes an awesome smoked brisket.
0: Does he?
1: Yes.
0: So it's just like smoked meat, Pete?
1: One of it's just like theirs, but
0: that's the idea?
1: It's, yes.
0: Okay.
1: Yes, all right. The brisket. Yeah.
0: I didn't know that's what that was.
1: Yeah, it's a brisket.
0: Okay.
1: Yes. Right. And the third item is butter tarts and Saskatoon berry pie.
0: What?
1: Sweet treats reflecting Canadian culinary heritage.
0: That's awesome.
1: Yeah.
0: Okay.
1: Most consumed foods in the USA.
0: Hot dogs. What? Isn't it?
1: No.
0: Okay, well, you know what?
1: I want to say it's probably in the top 10, but I only looked at the top 3. I even tried not to scroll down so I wasn't cheating.
0: Okay.
1: But it's not a top 3 because, I could have read probably top 10 for all 3 categories.
0: All right, now listen. Well, I wanted to say for Canada was K&D. Or is it KD?
1: Oh, Kraft Dinner.
0: Kraft Dinner is huge in Canada. Not so much in the States, I find.
1: I want to find it's the other way around.
0: Really?
1: Yeah.
0: Okay, well, she's not on my vibe today.
1: Yeah, what is up with that?
0: She keeps contradicting me.
1: Well, we're in a new moon.
0: Oh, God.
1: It's affecting. What's my mantra? It's affecting this, yes.
0: Ah, we postponed bingo because of the new moon.
1: Yeah, it's mixing our vibe. So, the number one consumed food in the United States, pizza. Consistently ranks as the most eaten food due to its versatility, affordability, and convenience.
0: Yep.
1: It's a staple for quick meals, family dinners, and social gatherings with countless regional variations and toppings to suit different tastes.
0: There we go.
1: Number two.
0: Spaghetti.
1: Mm-mm.
0: Pasta? No.
1: Burgers.
0: Oh, burgers. Okay.
1: Burgers. All right. Quintessential American food, burgers are widely consumed across fast food chains, restaurants, home-cooked meals. They are often paired with French fries, soft drinks, making them a central part of American fast food culture. Number three.
0: Fried chicken.
1: Oh, ding, ding, ding.
0: Hey, I got one.
1: Just in general. Chicken.
0: Chicken. Get.
1: Yes. Chicken, right. Whether fried, grilled, or baked, that's a highly versatile protein.
0: It's a
1: staple in many households and is used in dishes ranging from sandwiches, salads, to casseroles.
0: There. See, so I did good. My first guess should have all been for the States. Because I guessed pizza. Remember, I guessed burgers.
1: You did.
0: Hot dogs, all that stuff.
1: That should have got saved. You guessed those for Canada.
0: Yep. Look at my guesses. They're all over the place. Terrible.
1: So if I had listed USA first, you would have been right on the money.
0: I would have.
1: And you probably would have got to your smoked meat and poutine as I got to Canada.
0: I would have gotten in my vibe.
1: You did.
0: And
1: yep,
0: once I get my vibe, you can't stop me.
1: No.
0: That's how that works.
1: Unstoppable, Reem.
0: Unstoppable when I'm on the vibe. Today is Tuesday, July 14th. I'm just filling out Larry's paper.
1: Okay. And that's all we have for things that make you go away. And good morning to Tammy, Matt, Brennan, and Billy. Yes.
0: All righty. Thank you again. True Cut Lawn Care, 343-370-5504. That's 343-370-5504. Listen, are we still going to add something to make you go away?
1: Sure.
0: It has now surpassed, it's the first biopic to surpass $1 billion.
1: Revenue.
0: Well,
1: wow.
0: Yeah. Mm-hmm. Do you know what it is?
1: The first, Michael.
0: Yep. They just announced it this week. He passed the billion. Mm-hmm. So that's huge. And that's a record, again, tied to Michael Jackson.
1: Yep.
0: For that film. Mm-hmm. And I think it's on streaming now.
1: It is, yes.
0: You can rent it or whatever.
1: Yep. It's on quite a few sources now.
0: Yeah. perfect. What'd you watch it on? Prime. Prime with Crave.
1: I don't get Prime. Crave is a separate
0: thing. I know, but I thought
1: thing.
0: You get Crave with your Amazon, no?
1: No, it's okay. A separate, it's HBO.
0: Oh, okay.
1: Yeah, Crave is, yeah.
0: Okay. Mm-hmm. All right, so we're good to go?
1: We are good.
0: All right, so once again, we will remind you, we are postponing Radio Bingo. Safety is the utmost important for the community. That's first of all. Second of all, we still don't have American phones, so they're supposed to come today. Again, Verizon has been giving us dates and times, and they have not been following through. So we're doing our best to be patient with them. And yes, we've been on the phone. A Oista woman spends all day on the phone with them. So she has spent hours since this went out waiting for them on hold and transferring us to departments and blah, blah, blah. So she's been doing an amazing job with them, and she got them to give her a time today. So we're hoping this will be taken care of today. But again, the storms and stuff are supposed to be right around bingo time. So we don't want anything to do with that. And we want to make sure that you're settled somewhere and wherever you need to be. So we know a lot of people go to people's homes to play Radio Bingo. They travel. They might go to the elders' facilities. You know, so we just want to be careful. And a lot of people, if they play on the pontoon now.
1: Oh, yeah.
0: For summertime, and we don't want anybody on the river. So please find somewhere to be and stay there later today and have a plan. All right, so we'll leave you right now, Oista woman. We will take a short commercial break, probably sneak in the Comcal while we're getting ready here. Did with Talent comes up in a few minutes. Stay tuned, everybody. Oista woman, we'll see you tomorrow.
1: Have a good day. Ona.
0: From the heart of Akwesaste, CKI1 FM. 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
1: Sagamon, Akwesasne, and the surrounding communities. 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And the original air day of the program live is Tuesday, July 14th, 2026. Our guests today hail from the St. Regis Mohawk Tribal Council. We have our elected leadership on today's program, and today we're going to be providing an update and also summary of this past Saturday's Tribal Monthly Meeting. So to take care of that, we have elected leadership by way of our Tribal Chief. We have Don Thompson, also Tribal Chief Michael Connors, Tribal Chief Ross Garro, and also a couple of our sub-chiefs. We have Agnes Sweets Jacobs and Benjamin Hearn. So all of those individuals joining us today, as we mentioned, elected leadership to provide this information. So looking forward to today's program and see what's going on from the Tribal Monthly Meeting this past Saturday. So with that, we are going to say good morning and welcome to Tribal Chief Michael Connors to get us started. Sago, and welcome, Tribal Chief Connors.
2: Sago, Ring, good morning, Akwesasne. We're happy to present our July monthly meeting, which we held this past Saturday. It was a very busy agenda. We got packed it into 2 hours. We were out by noon, and that was ahead of schedule that we all planned on. We thought we were going to be there for longer, but we got it done, and we got out on time. But welcome, and we're going to review the whole meeting. Sub Chief Benjamin Hearn will take the first step.
1: All right, so we're going to cover those previous meeting action items. Thank you, Tribal Chief Connors. As he mentioned, we're going to switch gears and go with Tribal Sub-Chief Benjamin Hearn to get things started with the previous meeting action items. So, Tribal Sub-Chief Hearn, hello, welcome, how are you?
3: I'm good, Reen. Sidewalk was us. So, previous meeting action items. Letter A, a request for Tribal Council to speak with Racer Trust for the tribe to be gifted the property. The response was council met with Racer representatives on May 26th. Racer provided an update to council on activities at the former GM site. Racer informed council there are no active purchase proposals for either the northern or southern site parcels. However, companies have contacted them with interest in possibly submitting an offer. Racer then explained the process for purchasing the two sites. They will only consider sale if a purchaser submits a formal application meeting other criteria for being able to purchase, which includes obtaining support from local government and offers to pay the full appraised values for the property. We have followed up and asked Racer to let us know the appraised value. They will only do so if we execute a non-disclosure agreement with Racer. And since the last tribal meeting, the NDA was recently executed. We will not be gifted the property, but we are pursuing it. We will be removing the action item and will keep the community updated on the progress. Letter B, council to respond to May tribal meeting motion from the floor, quote, Saint Regis Mohawk Tribal Council is responsible for the health, safety, education, and welfare of all community members and oath of taking office. The council is directed through this motion to do everything in their power to protect our people, animals, waters, lands, and air from further pollution, end quote. An update was provided at the June meeting from the Tribal Task Force on Energy and Industry. The task force recognizes and appreciates the efforts of Mohawks United in Safety and Health, or MUSH, as a community-driven organization that has played an important role in raising awareness and fostering discussion regarding data centers and related development issues. The task force met with MUSH last week on July 10th and will be meeting monthly going forward to help foster open communications and share the most up-to-date information. The task force is reviewing materials provided by MUSH and will be debriefing next week. They are requesting the task force to provide monthly updates for the upcoming tribal meetings. Letter C, request to look into requirements for a Haudenosaunee passport. And we included a response in the agenda packet due to the length. Please check it out on our St. Regis Mohawk Tribal portal. Letter D, a request for the election board to look into a primary election prior to tribal election along with the person running at caucus. And this action, our task was completed. This item was forwarded to the election board. A response from the election board was included in the agenda packet. Please check it out on the portal as well. Letter E, a request to lobby for tribal tax exemption to be recognized in stores within New York State. And that's currently in progress. St. Regis Mohawk Tribe agreed to renew efforts for tribal tax exemptions to be accepted at the point of sale. The Office of General Counsel and our state lobbyists are working on the item. And it is on the agenda for the council's upcoming meeting with New York State Deputy Secretary for First Nations. And finally, letter F, council to provide a long-term strategy for the sustainability of the elders' benefit. And as provided response on Saturday, members can request the agenda packet from tribal clerk or by visiting the member portal. Thank you, Rain.
1: All right, thank you. And we thank Tribal Subchief Benjamin Hearn for starting us off this morning. Right now, we're going to go with Tribal Subchief Agnes Sweetch Jacobs, and she's got updates on the Early Learning Center. Good morning and welcome, Tribal Subchief Agnes Sweetch Jacobs. Sago and welcome.
4: Hey, Oreen. Thank you for having us on today's show. We had an update from the Early Learning Center, and it was provided by Troy Mitchell. So the following administrative update was provided. The ELC Head Start graduation ceremony was held on Friday, June 26th. That was for the Lavender Room. They had 8 graduates. We had the Strawberry Classroom with 12 graduates. Troy thanked everyone involved, from the Head Start families and teachers and to the parent committee. They provided bikes for all the graduates, which was really nice to see, as well as the executive director's office and our office, Tribal Council, that collaborated to present backpacks and gifts to the graduates. All kids were very happy that day. The executive director's office also invited the ELC staff, Troy, and all the workers afterwards to celebrate the hard work to get us to this point. Aside from the graduation, June was a busy month. The ELC is currently in year 3 of our funding cycle. We are working on the ELC program information report, which is due September 1st. The ELC is under corrective action plan monitoring team. 30-day compliance.

0: getting busy for also getting ready for the upcoming school year. Starting in September, the center has funding for enrollment of 63 pupils. The center has 29 completed applications and acceptance letters went out, with 15 more applications in process. If the 15 applications are returned, it would put the ELC at 43 students with room for 20 more pupils. If you know anyone who is thinking of enrolling a child in Head Start, please encourage them to contact the ELC to inquire about an application. Troy also talked about their staffing. The ELC is in progress of hiring one more teacher, and interviews were conducted July 8th and 9th. A new teacher will be selected and hired in the very near future. The ELC is hiring more teachers' aides and assistants. We are working on employee evaluations and ensuring background checks are updated. Teaching strategies gold. Education and disability specialists are working with teachers for the implementation of this curriculum. Two new teachers are being onboarded with this curriculum. So that's really great news. They talked about training. Summer training sessions with staff are included mandated reporter, behavior incident reporting, serious incident reporting, employee handbook, new and updated policies, health and safety requirements. As far as the curriculum update, the ELC is working on getting more language and culture incorporated into its curriculum and is working to hire a language and cultural specialist who will work with the Head Start supervisor to develop year-long language and culture curriculum. That is great news. The ELC consultant provided an update regarding work completed for June. Charlie Thomas, that's our consultant, her contract expires at the end of August, and she is working with Troy on the items he reported on. The remaining work will focus on finalizing outstanding documents, review and implementation readiness, addressing any remaining programming needs, and ensuring ELC leadership has the resources and systems necessary to maintain compliance and high-quality program operation. Charlie's full update is available on the portal in the July agenda packet.
1: Okay, again, that is Tribal Subchief Agnes Sweet Jacobs with the ELC update. We turn now to Tribal Chief Ross Garrow, and looks like he's going to provide some information regarding the Tribal Opioid Settlement Fund report. So we turn now to Tribal Chief Ross Garrow. Sago and welcome, Chief Garrow.
2: Good morning, Reen. Good morning, Akwesasne. Sago. The background. I'm going to give you some background on the Tribal Opioid Settlement Fund report. On December 21st, 2018, the tribe filed suit in the U.S. District Court of the Northern District of New York, contending pharmaceutical companies who manufacture, market, and distribute opiates carried out a scheme to make individuals believe that prescription opiates were safe, non-addictive, and could be used without long-term effects. The complaint alleged that the scheme created an opioid epidemic that has ravaged tribal communities. On August 24th, 2023, we shared via press release that the tribe received initial distribution of $1.3 million from a group of nationwide settlements for the devastating effects that prescription opiates have had on the Akwesasne community. The amount received by the tribe was part of the opiate settlements reached in 2022 with some of the major pharmaceutical manufacturers and distributors. Additional payments are to be made by some of the settling companies over a number of years. Since 2023, the tribe has received settlement monies from the litigation amounting to $2.2 million thus far and expects annual distributions in varying amounts until 2037 in accordance with the following settlement schedule, which is subject to change. The amounts of the settlements that are allocated among each federally recognized tribe and Alaskan health organizations was determined with the aid of the 2020 U.S. Census. The schedule can be seen on the Tribal portal. So we're going to move on. In accordance with settlement terms, the funds received shall support programs on an approved list of abatements

0: strategies. The settlement terms recognize the tribal communities possess unique cultural practices that play an important role in the health and well-being of tribal members. Tribal funding requests. This information was shared at the August 2025 Tribal Monthly Meeting, including additional information on requests for funding through tribal opioid settlement funds. At that time in 2025, Tribal Council had received and reviewed 3 requests of these settlement funds and approved 2 requests. Opioid funding request. Second, we received a request from Salmon River Central School District to provide assistance with a new athletic wrestling program to help uplift and empower Aquas us and the youth through Good Mind Grappling for the amount of $57,500 was awarded in 2025. More funding requests as required in award conditions. Good Mind Grappling presented its fiscal year 2025 expenditure and program report at the March 7th, 2026 Tribal Monthly Meeting. We encourage members to view presentation meeting recordings on Tribal Member Portal. We're receiving requests for proposals, and on August 29th, 2025, the Tribal Council published a request for proposals and welcome community groups and organizations to submit proposals. A total of 12 proposals were selected to receive a notice of award, with 5 proposals denied for various reasons, including being late and or incomplete, or if there were other less restrictive funding opportunities available to applicants. For fiscal year 2026 awards, we are proud to share the 26 recipients as follows. Aswasha Dagwate Grease Services by Leona Swamp, $28,350 to sponsor 7 healing groups through the fire process. Good Mind Grappling via the Cedar Fund, $53,028 year 2 of youth wrestling program. Haudenosaunee Everlasting Academy of Learning HEAL, $105,840 for construction of 4 retreat cabins and the sponsor of 1 retreat. Haudenosaunee Universe, $50,000 for cultural programming, including program supplies, culture supplies, and other instructor fees. Holistic Life Foundation, $8,500 for community engagement and to provide free yoga in the community and host workshops with local traditional programs to help lower stress, anxiety, depression, plus medium and social connection. Continuing with awards, Mohawk Assembly of God, $31,200 for physical indoor-outdoor activities in various clubs. North American Traveling College, $30,000 for instructors, workshop materials, food and socials, and the Aquasesne Children's Powwow. Braden Sunny White, $25,000 for cultural revitalization programming. 39 Serenity Place, Melissa Ward, $9,060 for Silver Clubhouse at 84B Center Street in Messina to be used towards 1 year of operating expenses, including rent, cable, electric utility. Seed and Sky Consulting, Chair Francis Cern, $53,000, implement monthly youth circles that draw on traditional teachings and healthy relationship practices guided by Haudenosaunee principles, with the focus on empowerment, identity, peer support, and resilience building. Plus seasonal land-based retreats and caregiver engagements will further strengthen intergenerational connections and community wellness. And we have 7 Dancers Coalition, $45,115 for training fees, contracts, consultants, healing circles, ceremonies, youth leadership, and development gatherings. And we also have the St. Regis Mohawk School Parent-Teacher Organization, with Candy Garo and Sarah Biro, $50,000 to implement a cultural grounded program that strengthens Mohawk identity, increase protective factors against substance misuse, and provide healing-centered activities for students and families. There are conditions. This is very lengthy. So I just wanted to touch on some of the more important factors, and the rest of the presentation can be seen on the tribal portal. Thank you, Reen.
1: All right. Thank you very much. Again, that is Tribal Chief Ross Garrow. As we continue, we're talking with Seridge's Mohawk Tribal Council, and they are providing information with regards to this past Saturday's Tribal Monthly Meeting. We're going to go back with Tribal Subchief Benjamin Hearn, and he is going to provide some information with regards to a presentation made by Darren Bonaparte at this past Saturday's Tribal Monthly Meeting. Once again, we turn back to Tribal Subchief Hearn.
2: Appreciate that. Thank you. So, TIPOL Director Darren Bonaparte presented on his program. A Tribal Historic Preservation Officer, or TIPOL, serves as the tribal equivalent of a state historic preservation officer, assuming duties on tribal lands to protect historic properties and cultural heritage. So it's a little bit more background in terms of the history of what they do. So the National Historic Preservation Act requires that any public project that breaks ground must verify that cultural and historical resources would not be negatively impacted by the work to be done. This is done through a combination of historic research, shovel test pits, and excavations. Section 106 relates to the part of the law governing tribal consultations, so they are often referred to by this term. And the National Park Services Funds, National Services funds the creation and operation of tribal historic preservation offices through annual federal grants. It allows tribal governments to actively consult on major public projects. And TIPOL consults on projects within our reservation boundaries, within our wider cultural areas of interest, and outside of our cultural area of interest in other states. And since cultural areas of interest often overlap with those of other tribal governments, tribes defer to and support a tribal government that would have precedent for that particular area. For example, in areas around Albany, New York, the Stockbridge Muncie Band of Mohican Indians would take the lead, even though they were located in Wisconsin today, but the Seridge's Mohawk Tribe is routinely consulted. Reviews of outside projects are fairly routine, as most engineering firms know what is required and have professional archaeological firms at ready. And according to National Park Service, the responsibilities of a TIPO are as follows: identifying and preserving historic properties and cultural traditions within tribal territories, administering National Historic Preservation Act for federally funded or permitted activities, ensuring that tribal historical and archaeological resources are safeguarded, managing Native American Graves Protection and Repatriation Act programs, including consulting with museums, universities, and agencies to repatriate artifacts and ancestral remains. They conduct Section 106 reviews for energy, infrastructure, and other developmental projects to represent tribal interests and prevent damage to cultural sites. They develop and maintain tribal historic preservation plans, which include record keeping, site mapping, and documentation of traditional cultural properties. And they also advise federal, state, and local agencies on the management of tribal historic properties and cultural resources. Now, it's really important to note that tribal infrastructure projects typically use federal or state grants, which necessitates hiring our own archaeological researchers to ensure that sites chosen for development do not contain cultural or historical resources. And we are currently working with two archaeologists that we've used in the past, Dr. Tim Abel and Dr. Francis Scardera. And the Tribal Historic Preservation Office does not contract the archaeologists. However, it is responsibility of the tribal program in charge of that project. The Tribal Historic Preservation Office helps the program by monitoring the work and reviewing the reports that are generated. And most of the surveys that have been conducted for our own tribal projects, very little was ever found in shovel test pits. But nonetheless, TIPOL reviews the reports and writes a formal letter accepting the results with the findings of no effect on cultural and historical resources of concern to the Seridge's Mohawk Tribe. The department can then proceed with the project. And lastly, Darren promotes the tribe's upcoming and community presentation on archaeological findings from the community boat launch located on Racket River, happening next Wednesday, July 22nd, at the Community Service Building from 6 to 8 p.m. All right, Nyawa, Ring.
1: Nyawa, again, that is Tribal Sub-Chief Benjamin Herm. We do have some Tribal Council updates, and Tribal Chief Garo will take back to the microphone, and he'll update us on the new Mohawk school. So, again, Tribal Chief Ross Garo.
0: Yeah, the Mohawk school. We got over the first hurdle for funding for the new Mohawk school, and the state approved monies for architectural and design work. Nearly $18 million has been approved so far. The estimated remaining cost needed for the new school building is approximately $115 million, which is on top of the $18 million. The State Education Department, or SED, continues to speak with the Education Commissioner Rosa for continued check-ins with the Assembly Education Chair on the needed funding. The New York State Office of General Services is finalizing a timeline for the architectural work and design. The State Education Department will be reaching out to the tribe when there is an update. Other needed steps for the tribe is to discuss a lease option for the proposed parcel for the new school. Deputy Secretary for First Nations is checking in on New York State OGS through Governor's Executive Chamber. We have a meeting scheduled next week with the Deputy Secretary this week, where we hope to receive an update. Nyawa.
1: Okay, Nyawa again, Tribal Chief Ross Garo on that. We're going to turn now to Tribal Chief Donald Thompson, and Tribal Chief Thompson will provide an update on the land claim.
3: Good morning, Reen. Good morning, Akwesasne. As previously reported, in June, the U.S. Senate Indian Affairs Committee, SCIA, held a hearing on our land claim bill, SB 3475. Our bill, with the identical House bill, was grouped with five other tribal land-related bills, and the BIA representative who testified for the federal government was not able to state support for the bill or answer some questions. This, even though the U.S. DOJ did support the settlement in court and agreed to the Mohawk Nation's withdrawal from the settlement in the case. We have been working on trying to schedule a meeting with the BIA and other federal representatives to make sure that they report to the SCIA their support and the subject questions were answered. We understand there may be another SCIA business meeting where these questions also may be addressed. Hopefully our bill will be approved by the Senate committee soon and passed by the Senate. That's all there is to update on the land claims. Thank you.
1: All right. Thank you, Tribal Chief Don Thompson, for joining us today. Thank you very much for that. We'll go back to Sub-Chief Hearn for an update on the litigation against Indian Health Service federal government. Sub-Chief Hearn?
2: They must really like the way I talk. I got all these segments today. So, update on litigation against Indian Health Services or federal government. As previously reported, the tribe was successful in the U.S. District Court in this case that would require the U.S. Department of Health to fund the O&M portion of our new wastewater treatment plant. And as expected, the government filed an appeal to the U.S. Court of Appeals on May 30th, 2026. But we still remain confident in succeeding, but we will have to wait until the appeals court decides, and that could take up to a year or so. Nyawa.
1: All right, Nyawa. Sub-Chief Jacobs, you have an update on tribal banishment law.
4: Yes, thank you, Reen. A banishment law has been drafted by our Office of General Counsel, and it was recently provided to us for the required council review. Once we approve for dissemination to membership, the tribe will begin the community consultation process to move a version of the law to a tribal referendum. Yeah.
1: All right, let's go back with Tribal Chief Michael Connors. He's got some information with regards to the Mohawk Indian Housing Corporation and the situation with the Racket River.
5: Yeah, thanks, Reen. The following corrective actions have been completed as of last week by the MIAC. They have completed pumping operations. Ground surface water in the leach field area has visibly diminished following their pumping activities. Sill fence has been installed along the east boundary of the site. Access control signage has been installed to restrict unauthorized access and improve public safety. They have rented equipment for vegetation management. vegetation clearing operations initiated utilizing a skid steer and bush hog equipment. And engineering services have been retained to provide engineering assessment and recommendations. Site inspection occurred on July 8th. There's been regulatory coordination with the tribe's compliance, who have granted an extension to MIHC through July 13th. Compliance provided additional updates also on Saturday. The area is in the land claim. The tribe is enforcing its building codes and best practices for safety, fire safety and building practices. Tony David from Environment is the lead along with Elliot Lazor, the compliance director. Last week, compliance conducted a site visit, and the tribe is actively collaborating with MIHC. Necessary tree cutting is happening, and the leach field was cleaned. They met with a civil engineer last Thursday and were able to get valves turned, which is a positive. Intermittent mitigation ideas, we asked the tenants to try and use less water, such as doing laundry less and using a laundromat. We'll also have engineering report in about 10 days, and things should be okay for now until the whole system is repaired. Further soil testing is to be complete as well, and we plan another update to the community at next month's monthly meeting.
1: All right, we're going to...
5: We also had an elders... Okay, go ahead, Reed.
1: No, we're going to continue with Tribal Chief Connors providing us the Elders Benefit Program update. I'm sorry to interrupt.
5: Oh, no problem. The tribe estimates the July Elders Benefit disbursement for approved recipients of the current program at age 68 plus will go out by the end of this month. We're also working diligently to review the tribal's budget, revenue sources, potential revenues, and our accounts. To secure the estimated $3.2 million that is needed to amend the current Elders Benefit Program to include eligible elders age 62 plus. That would represent a payment of $1,200 to eligible elders 62 plus for 2026 and the full disbursement for 2027. We also shared an estimated planning and implementation timeline for the amended program, and step one of that timeline is complete. And things are moving forward between the tribal clerk's office and compliance and finance. And that program is in process to get our elders 62 plus into the program.
1: All right, again, you're listening to 97.3 CKON from the heart of Akwesaste as we continue with new business.
5: Thanks, Reen. New business focused on the amended Elders Benefit Program to include eligible elders age 62 through 67. The land claims and our NIPA benefit of the settlement was briefly touched upon and explained by General Counsel Dale White. We also received an inquiry on the federal government's proposed Office of Management and Budget amendment they put forward. USA and the FOA have submitted comments on the proposal, and we also submitted the tribe's comments yesterday. We received a request regarding an update on the tribe's housing project. The first three-bedroom house is about a month away from being completed, and the second house, the four-bedroom house, is also near completion after that. We're looking at eligibility and ownership programs right now, and we'll provide a formal update as the project progresses. A couple action items were developed, and we can report on those in a minute through the action items. That concludes new business for July.
1: All right, very good. Again, that was Tribal Chief Michael Connors going through this past Saturday's Tribal Monthly Meeting, the summary and any other information we need to pass along on behalf of Tribal Council, our elected leadership, joining us on the program today. Before we go with Tribal Sub-Chief Agnes Sweets Jacobs, a question with regards to the elders' benefit. Has there been any discussion with regards to the amount of money that is given each month for the elders? Like, as an example, they said, what if we did $100 instead of the $200 a month? Has that been discussed? The listener doesn't think they've heard anything regarding that.
5: That's been part of the discussion since really day one of the program, but We're staying with what the referendum states, which is $200 a month, or as right now we're doing two payments, $1,200 each payment, and $2,400 for the year. So right now we're staying with, or we are staying with what it says in the referendum, $200 per month, $2,400 for the year.
1: Okay, thank you. And we'll go back to Tribal Subchief Agnes Sweets Jacobs. She's got our announcements and reminders.
4: Thank you, Reen. So we've heard a lot about it. The Akwesasne Juried Art Show is happening on July 17th from 6 to 8 p.m. at the Akwesasne Mohawk Casino, the Winter Ballroom. The art market is scheduled on July 18th from 10 to 4 at Generations Park. There's going to be over 50 artists experience Akwesasne, share the Mohawk spirit. Get all the details at Akwesasne's Travel Art Market page. Follow SRMT Economic Development and Akwesasne Travel on Facebook for more information. We also have the next Tribal Council work session is scheduled to be on Wednesday, July 22nd at 9 a.m. in the Council Chambers and via Zoom. On Wednesday, July 22nd, the tribe is hosting a community presentation at the Community Service Building from 6 to 8 p.m. on the archaeological findings from the community boat launch located in the Racket River. Doors will open at 5:30 p.m. I encourage everybody to come here. It's going to be an amazing find from the archaeologists. You know, you'll be amazed at what was there and what he has to present and some of the history here in Akwesasne. It's really exciting. MCA and the tribe acknowledge the need for traditional healing in the community in these times and are hosting a community ceremony on July 23rd, starting at 5:30 p.m. at the Generations Park Amphitheater. The tribe will be closed Friday, July 31st for its annual employee beach day, and also Monday, August 3rd for Gwajalee Lunalusua Family Day. We have also Disability Awareness Day event happening on August 5th from 10 a.m. to 2 p.m. at the Community Service Building.
1: Thank you. We will turn back to Tribal Chief Don Thompson, and he's got the information with regards to our next monthly meeting and also what the tribal clerk reported on the action items.
3: Yeah, hello again. The next monthly meeting is scheduled to be Saskatchewan, August 8, 2026, with myself as the chairperson. And the tribal clerk reported the following action items. A, request for council to provide the economic impact to local heating vendors if the heating assistance program transitions to a home energy assistance program. And B, request to resurrect the name change initiative.
1: Thank you very much. Again, that is Tribal Chief Don Thompson. While we still have you on, Tribal Chief Thompson, let's start with you for closing remarks, please.
3: Yeah, just would like everybody out there in the community to be mindful today with the heat index going up. Stay hydrated and stay safe.
1: All right, Nyawa, let's go with Tribal Chief Ross Garo for your closing comments. Tribal Chief Garo?
0: Say you again. As Sub-Chief Hearn indicated at the beginning of the program, I was fortunate enough to attend the Early Learning Center graduates, and each one of them received a brand new bicycle. And when their eyes lit up seeing those brand new bicycles was good medicine. It was not only needed by council, but for the Duddas, the parents, and the staff of the ELC. So that was great. Great to see their eyes light up when they received their brand new bicycles. And also congrats to all the recent grads from high school, any trade schools, and all the colleges and universities of our for celebrating their graduates. Appreciate it.
1: All right. Thank you. Again, that's Tribal Chief Ross Garo. Let's go back to Tribal Subchief Agnes Sweets Jacobs with her closing remarks. Subchief Jacobs?
4: Yes, I'd just like to touch on what Ross said a little bit. We talked about all the graduates, whether it's from elementary all the way to college and universities. We're seeing a lot of graduation parties. I just want to remind everybody to be safe. Don't drink and drive. That goes for also being out in the river. We see a lot of boats out there. We just want this community to be safe. And with that, just take your precautions, wear your life jacket, be prepared, and be prepared if we do get the storm today.
1: All right. Yeah, well, again, that's Tribal Sub-Chief Agnes Sweets-Jacobs. Tribal Sub-Chief Benjamin Hearn closing us out with his comments, and then we'll go back to Tribal Chief Connors.
2: I wanted to do a little bit different. So I had been in communications with our OEMS director, Nolan Jacobs, and he just wanted to relay the following message. So I'm just speaking on his behalf. So he said, good morning, Akwesasne. We are taking this incoming storm very seriously, and the Office of Emergency Management and Safety, OEMS, wants to ensure every household is prepared. Here is what you should know. Number one, cooling stations and shelters. Where to go? In the event of prolonged power outages or extreme heat, our primary emergency locations, such as San Francisco Mohawk Tribe's Office for the Aging at 29 Margaret Torrance Way, and they are placed on standby currently. How to request access. If you are in immediate need of a cool space, shelter, or assistance, call Tribal Police Dispatch at 358-9200 or Akwesasne Central Dispatch at 575-2000, and they will coordinate shelter opening times and transport if needed. He said, what to do in case of a storm impact, such as downed trees or power outages. If there are downed trees and blocked roads, do not attempt to clear trees that are tangled with utility lines. Report blocked roads or debris to the tribal police immediately. If in case of a power outage, treat all downed power lines as live and highly dangerous. Stay at least 30 feet away. If you do lose power, unplug major appliances to prevent damage from power surges when the electricity is restored. And then keep out of the heat. If the power goes out during high temps, keep your blinds closed. Stay on the lowest floor of your home and check on your elderly neighbors and vulnerable family members. Where to listen for updates? Obviously, listen to 97.3 CKON. 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It is our trusted local voice and will be broadcasting real-time emergency alerts, weather updates, and official announcements for the tribe. And then follow online. Keep an eye on the official San Francisco Mohawk Tribe and Mohawk Council of Akwesasne Facebook pages for rapid digital updates, as well as San Francisco Mohawk Tribe Office of Emergency Management pages. And then lastly, charge your devices now. Charge up immediately. Ensure all cell phones, tablets, and portable power banks, external battery packs are plugged in and charged to 100% right now before weather hits. Conserve power later. If the power does go out, put your phone on low power mode. Lower your screen brightness and close background apps to preserve battery life for emergency calls. And the final message from the emergency team, quote, we have been coordinating closely with emergency services, infrastructure crews, and tribal leadership to prepare for this system. Please take this storm seriously, secure loose outdoor items, and stay indoors once the weather begins to deteriorate. Your safety is our absolute priority. Now, again, that is... I just want to give a quick shout out to Nolan Jacobs, who's our director of OEMS, and that was a message he wanted to provide. So that'll be part of my closing remarks. Thank you.
1: Hey, thank you very much, Tribal Sub-Chief Benjamin Hearn. One other item I wanted to mention before we close everything out with Tribal Chief Michael Connors. This is something that's awesome. First time I'm seeing it. So if it's happened before, that's great. If it's new, that's great as well. Generations Park just posted the air quality in Akwesasne. We've been talking about that. They've got fires up north, Ontario, Quebec. So the air quality, we're going to get some of that smoke coming down here, residue and whatnot. So air quality in Akwesasne is currently at moderate as of 11 a.m. this morning due to wildfire smoke from the north. And they actually have one of those big signs outside at Generations Park, right near the walking trail map that says moderate. So it's yellow in color. I just thought that that was really neat. First time I had seen that. So thanks again to everybody at Generations Park as we look to wrap up with Tribal Chief Michael Connors.
5: Yeah, thanks, Rain. Thank you to Generations Park staff and thank you to Nolan. There's always lots of great work happening from our tribal staff every day. Everybody's working for the best interest for our community. Just take the storm seriously tonight, like Nolan's suggesting. We don't know what could happen, but be prepared. Always be kind. Be kind to each other. Be kind to everybody. And don't believe everything you read on Facebook. Yellow.
1: Good answer. Way to wrap up, guys. Hope you all have a great week. Thank you so much for all that you do. Thank you for providing this summary of this past Saturday's Tribal Monthly Meeting. Have a great time, and we'll see you next time. That is Seridge's Mohawk Tribal Council. Ona.
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1: And that'll do it for Didiwatala on this Tuesday, July 14th, 2026. A reminder, views and opinions expressed by our guests and our callers during Didiwatala, not necessarily those of 97.3 CKON or the Akwesasne Communication Society. And we thank our guests for coming on. Again, the elected leadership, Tribal Chief Ross Garo, also Michael Connors and Don Thompson, and Tribal Subchiefs Agnes Sweets Jacobs and Benjamin Hearn, all on today's program to provide that information directly to the community from our elected leadership. So we sure do appreciate that. If you have any questions about this past Saturday's Tribal Monthly Meeting, please log on to the Tribal Members Portal. We are asking for your strictest confidence when you are logging on to the Tribal Members Portal. 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Please do not share that information with any outside entities, including the media. We appreciate you respecting that. It is for our community only and for our Tribal members only. So again, if you have any questions or want to see the meeting in its entirety or the packets that are handed out at the meeting, then please log on to the Seridge's Mohawk Tribal Members Portal. You're listening to 97.3 CKOM for a live edition of CKOM's Didiwatala. I'm Reen Cook. We welcome you back to your groovy midday show on this Tuesday. A reminder, we are postponing CKON Radio Bingo. Number one, it's because of safety. Safety of the community is a priority, and we want to make sure that everybody is where they need to be this evening. We do have some severe weather that has been forecasted, depending on which forecast model that you follow, whether that's stateside or Canada. Sometimes that can change even with, you know, something from the west compared to the east, or same thing in New York State or even Ontario or Quebec, depending on exactly where you are, will depend on your local forecast, right? So they might be calling for two different things, you know, right across the river from each other. So sometimes that river acts like a wall, so we can hopefully count on that for something here as the storm look to get into gear late this afternoon into the evening, which is right around CKON Radio Bingo time. So again, safety is a priority. We are postponing CKON Radio Bingo until tomorrow, Wednesday, July 15th. Any cards that you won or purchased for July 7th, 2026 bingo will be honored and will be good to go on Wednesday, July 15th. The other item that works into this decision is we still don't have our American phone lines up and running. So we are waiting for Verizon to come to our location today, and hopefully we get that squared away so we can get one problem solved. But again, we are postponing CKON Radio Bingo. Thank you very much to our distributors, also Team CKON, the Akwesasne Communication Society, and especially you, the bingo player, for all of your patience with us while we work through the phone outage and also getting past the storm once that finally arrives. So please make sure that you have your plan. Make sure that you like and follow the Seridge's Mohawk Tribe and the Mohawk Council of Akwesasne. The tribe also has its own Office of Emergency Management Facebook page. So you'll find a lot of information on there. Nolan Jacobs is amazing. He updates that all the time, which is great. And really looking out for Akwesasne when it comes to these types of situations. We have wonderful people that work in the Emergency Measures Department on both sides of the line, under the tribe and under MCA. So please, if they provide information or any advisories or warnings or watches or anything like that, that you take it seriously, please. Like they mentioned, make sure your devices are all charged. And that was a good one to mention as well. Any of the battery backups that we utilize, you know, that you plug your phone into, kind of thing that you take camping with you or on the boat, right? Make sure that you have those charged as well in case you need extra battery. So please make sure your devices are charged and have your go bag in case you need to leave your home for any reason. Make sure you've got all your important papers in there and your medication. And things like that, okay? So always have your go bag. We don't want you to be scared. We want you to be prepared. All right, so we'll leave you with the CKNW Job Watch. Buck Wild is in next. He's got your groovy midday show, as mentioned, and he has your lunch counter coming up as well. So always love to find out what's going on for lunch. We'll leave you with the Job Watch after we take a peek at that immediate forecast for Akwesasne and the surrounding communities. So let's do that for you first. Akwesasne weather. All right, so we're calling for some sunshine later today. We'll see if that actually works out. Looking at gradually becoming sunnier and hotter, right? We'll see a high near 91 or 33. Heat index values as high as 99 on Fahrenheit. Wind gusts as high as 30 miles an hour. So it's going to be windy. It's going to be sunny. It's going to be hot. We also have that heat advisory that's in effect now until 8 o'clock tonight. So be mindful of that as well. Again, we're calling for those hot conditions. And we also want to remind you about the showers and thunderstorms. Some of the severe, some of the storms can be severe. We also have patchy smoke this Tuesday as well from those wildfires up north. I'm still going to be breezy tonight. And then on Wednesday, it'll be like nothing ever happened. Sunshine and a high reaching 83 or 28 on Wednesday. 97.3 CKON.
6: 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A procurement specialist for finance. A full-time clubhouse worker for the ACDP clubhouse. A resident aide for health services. 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

0: Taking a look at that weather forecast. Rock was asking the next couple days. Looking at today, keep in mind we still have that heat advisory in effect. We have a possibility of some severe thunderstorms rolling in today. Cloudy, gradually becoming sunny. We have highs 94 degrees or 34 degrees Celsius. Heat index around 102, and it could be windy out there. Looking at tonight, showers and thunderstorms. Some storms could be severe. Patchy smoke in areas because of the fires we have up here in Canada to the north. Looking at lows tonight for 70 degrees or 21. And we also have Wednesday. It's going to be sunny with highs 83 or 28. Thursday, sunny with highs 81 or 27. And then Friday, it's going to be sunny with highs 76 or 24. And that is your weather forecast for Aquasusne and the surrounding areas. 97.3 CKON, home of your lunch counter.
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3: Hey, Bubba, tell the guys come on, squid time.
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0: Well, yeah, so let's check it out. See what's going on lunch-wise. Rock was us in the surrounding areas. Good day, everyone. It is the Untamed Child. Buck Wild laid it down for you. Glad to do it. Nothing to it. And we're going to find out what's going on with that lunch. Well, you know what? We're going to start off. We're going to come in town right away. We're going to come right over here to Bear's Den, the main location right there on Route 37 right here in Aquasusne. And Bear's Den, they got their chicken, got a chicken parm going on today. That comes out with French fries. We're looking at $13 for that. Nice. That's at the main location, Bear's Den. And then they also got something that's a little early, but they're putting it out there. They have a perch platter going on today. And that is you can get a whole platter for $25.50 or a half platter for $17. It's the perch platter right there at Bear's Den. There you go, right there. Get some delish fish. They've got it for you. Yes, they do. Now we're going to mosey on down the street a little bit there from Bear's Den and run into Western Door at the western portion of Aquasusne. Western Door are part of the Bear's Den family, and they've been making it happen for over 70 years. That is awesome. Well, at Western Door, they have the beautiful store, of course. They also have Papa John's Pizza, so wings and things, and pizza wings and things are all covered right there. And they also have Tim Hortons. So if you just want to grab a quick coffee and donut, sure, you can do that. Or they got wonderful soups and sandwiches as well. Right there at Tim Hortons, located at Western Door on the western portion of Aquasusne. Once again, with Bear's Den family, over 70 years of serving Aquasusne and the surrounding areas. Niawagoa, guys. I thank you so, so much. Well, it's Tuesday today, so we're going to head on over to Twin Leaf, two wonderful locations, one right there in Fort Covington, one right here in Aquasusne, both on Route 37. And with Twin Leaf, this is a good one, man. They do this every Tuesday. Only $5.99 is all you can eat spaghetti. That is delicious. It is awesome, too. Very, very good. I've had it. Yes, I have. And it is super awesome. If you want some meatballs or sausage, you can have that as well. Costs a little bit, but you know what? It's okay, absolutely. Just a little bit more, nothing much at all. But for $5.99, all you can eat spaghetti right there at Twin Leaf in both locations, Fort Covington and right here in Aquasusne. Now, right here, Twin Leaf Aquasusne in the Twin Leaf Plaza. Here in Aquasusne, we have Drek Subs. And of course, Drek Subs are good anytime, absolutely. And Drek Subs has some featured subs for the month from June until August. So, their featured subs over there at Drek Subs, they have the pineapple chicken teriyaki.

0: Teriyaki, that sounds like a delish dish right there. They also have the pork barbecue. They even have the spicy barbecue chopped burger. So that's going to be like a sweet and spicy, I think is what that is. It's spicy, so spicy. And then they have a hot honey chicken as well. Those are just some of the featured subs right there at Drek Subs for the month of for the months of June through August for your summertime. There are featured appetizers. Well, we have the jalapeno popper bites. Those are delicious. They got some breaded pickle chips as well. Then they have the Santa Fe chicken egg rolls. Those are super delicious too. So you want to get in on some of that? Absolutely. Well, that right there is Drek Subs right here at the Twin Leaf Plaza in Akwesasne. They've got it all going on. Yes, they do. Absolutely. Let's see what Edith May Cafe has going on today. Well, this is a good one right here starting at, they just started this. So right here, we got tomato mac soup with fried bread. Oh, that's homemade-looking fried bread, dude. That is awesome. And it's ready. It's all ready to go for only $8. Only $8 for a nice little bowl of the tomato mac soup with fried bread. There it is right there. And once again, that's Edith May Cafe. Now, Edith May Cafe, located at 572 State Route 37, right here in Akwesasne. You can give them a call, 518-980-3510. Now, on top of the delicious food, they also have some amazing drinks, the refreshers and stuff. They are to die for. So stop over there at Edith May Cafe today and get yourself some lunch, absolutely. We're now going to cruise on over to Shy's Place. Shy's Place today. Shy's Place, one of our proud sponsors for our birthday club draw. So thank you guys so much. So what do they got going on today? What in the world? No, not yet. So what do they got going on over at Shy's Place today, man? They have goulash, Caesar salad, and garlic knots for only $16. They also have their bacon double cheeseburger with fries for $16 Canadian. And then we're looking at pulled pork patin for $16 Canadian. Nice. They got the wings going on today for only $1.25 each. And give them a call at 613-575-1603 to place that order. And that's what's going on with your lunch counter right here from 97.3 CKON. And like I say, your lunch, enjoy your lunch today. Have a great time with your lunch today. It's all about you. It truly, truly is. So when you have your lunch, you know, have it with family, have it with friends. That's cool. Absolutely. But sometimes it's just good to be on your own too as well. Savor, the solace right there. Have that little bit of solace, a little time just to yourself for just a few moments. So don't ever feel bad about that. That is what's going on for your lunch throughout Akwesasne. So do enjoy it. Lunchtime is on its way. 97.3 CKON.
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0: 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Under the bright blue sky above. Join me, the untamed child, Buck Wild, as Team CKON gets back on the road. This Sunday, July 19th, it's the 45th annual Malone Car Show. I'll be there broadcasting live from 12 p.m. to 2 p.m., the 45th annual Malone Car Show. We'll see you there.
1: Hey, everybody, it's Ring Cook. 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It's happening at Generations Park this Saturday, and I'll be broadcasting from the event 10 a.m. to 1 p.m. It's a day-long event featuring free admission, free parking. 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It's going to be awesome, and it's happening at Generations Park this Saturday, the 2026 Acquasaste Art Market. I will see you there.

97.3 CK1, the way you make me feel. A little double shot for Mr. Michael Jackson, the gloved one. Time right now, I've got 11:54 in the a.m. rolling up at the 12 o'clock mark. We got some CQN local news for you. Plus, we'll have our weather out there. I'll let you know what's going on weather-wise throughout Aquasasne and the surrounding areas. And let you know that our CQN Radio Bingo has been postponed for this evening. We have those thunderstorms coming in. Still a couple of phone issues here and there, but, man, those thunderstorms are a big one. And sometimes it knocks. We've had it where it knocks us right out. And so we don't want to risk that. And, of course, having people going out in the storms to go get their cards and things like that. But definitely, you still have time to get some cards in for next week. We're going to let you carry on, and that's going to be great. So those cards you've already received, that you've already picked up, they are going to honor those when we get back into it next week. So we appreciate your patience. Thank you guys so, so much. It means the absolute world, and we do appreciate you as well. 97.3 CKON. Here we are on our 2 for Tuesday. Here's a little something from Donna Summer. Summertime Donna Summer, and this is Bad Girls. 97.3 CKON.

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0: Sagawak was asked in the surrounding communities. I'm Reen Cook reporting from the Sikawenit News Center. The Mohawk Council of Akwesaste advising community members conditions are favorable for the development of severe thunderstorms across our area this afternoon and evening. Current forecasts indicate storms could produce strong wind gusts, large hail, heavy rainfall, a risk of tornadoes, and frequent lightning. 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Make sure that you like the SRMT Emergency Operations Facebook page. Also, Syringes Mohawk Tribe, Mohawk Council of Akwesaste, and Team CKOM. Keep an eye on those Facebook pages. Make sure you're checking on one another and you're staying safe. Due to the heat, the Akwesaste Boys and Girls Club summer program at the Noalagoa Arena will be closing early today at 12:45. Youth who take the bus will arrive at Gudley Hall at approximately 1 p.m. They kindly ask all parents and guardians to ensure arrangements are made to pick up their children upon arrival. Nyawagoa, for your understanding and cooperation as we prioritize the health and safety of our youth and staff. That is for the Akwesaste Boys and Girls Club summer program at the Noalagoa Arena. No matter which forecast model that you follow, we've got some severe storms coming our way, so we have to be prepared for that. The conditions are favorable for those severe storms. The heat advisory goes into effect this morning until 8 o'clock tonight, okay? So that's where we're getting those crazy temperatures that are being forecast. So heat index values between 93 to 104 expected. So that runs, as we mentioned, later this morning until 8 o'clock this evening. Hot temperatures and high humidity may cause heat illnesses. Some wildfire smoke is possible late this afternoon and evening. This can increase heat health impacts. So be extra vigilant if you're outdoors for long stretches of time this afternoon and evening. Drink plenty of fluid, stay in an air-conditioned room, stay out of the sun, and check up on relatives and neighbors. So we do have strong to severe thunderstorms expected this evening and tonight. We understand those storms will move from the northwest to the southeast generally after 7 o'clock this evening. The main hazard will be damaging winds with large hail. Isolated tornado is possible. Heavy rain, frequent lightning as well. Remain weather aware and keep up to date with the latest forecast. So again, that is a heat advisory that is in effect from late this morning until tonight. So looking at parts of Northern New York and also Northern Vermont, especially near the international border, are under a rare enhanced risk, which is a level 3 of 5 for severe thunderstorms going into tonight. So like we said, primary threat, damaging wind gusts, strongest storms capable of producing 70 plus mile per hour winds. So looking at large hail, frequent lightning, torrential rainfall, and isolated tornadoes also possible. So please keep an eye on the sky. If you can, just stay right off the river. We know it's hot. We know you want to be out there. Don't get caught on the river when one of these storms hits, because it comes right in before you know it. You're stuck in the middle of the St. Lawrence with nowhere to go because you can't see, kind of thing. So we want to avoid all of that. Please be very careful out there today. Bring your pets in. Make sure they have lots of cool, fresh water. Check on your neighbors. Check on your elders. Make sure everybody is good, and you have to make sure you have a plan. What if we do lose power? What if we lose it just for tonight? Or, you know, what if we have a few days in a row where we don't have power? What are you going to do? So first thing, always make sure you have your devices charged. Make sure that you have your go bag ready in case you have to leave your home. And we want to make sure that we are all set with a plan. So we'll keep you up to date on if we we have any cooling centers that open or any other emergency information we need to pass along, courtesy of our emergency measures programs on both sides of the line under the tribe and also under MCA. So take care of yourselves out there. CKON Radio Bingo is postponed for Tuesday, July 14th, 2026. And that is due to two reasons. First is safety. Second is phones. So safety-wise, we have severe weather that's expected for our bingo playing area. And throughout our listening area, we want to make sure that everyone is safe and sound at home or wherever they need to be this evening and not have to worry about playing CKON Radio Bingo. So please, we appreciate your consideration and understanding in that manner. We want everyone to be safe. So due to the weather, we will not be having CKON Radio Bingo. On top of that, we are still waiting for repairs to our American phone lines. So once again, CKON Radio Bingo has been postponed. Our new plan is for Wednesday, July 15th, 2026. Any cards that you won or bought from Tuesday, July 7th will be honored on Wednesday, July 15th. So you don't have to worry about that. The cards that you have in your possession, whether you purchased them or won them, will be good for the next time we play CKON Radio Bingo. 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Again, thank you so much to Team CKON, the Akwesasne Communication Society, the distributors, and to you, the bingo player, for joining us every week. 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Nyawatgoa. 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This year's theme is Honey, I Shrunk the Kids. It's on Wednesday, July 15th, part of Wellness Month, 4 to 6 p.m. at Generations Park Practice Field between the Diabetes Center and Lacrosse Box. 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They hope to see you there. And local sports-wise, your Akwesasne Thunder are back on the home floor this Thursday as they start their best-of-five Eastern final against the Gunawage Hunters. That'll be Thursday night, 8 o'clock at the Noalagoa Arena. Your Akwesasne Thunder hosting the Gunawage Hunters. The next game will be on Sunday, July 19th for Game 2. That'll be in Gunawage. That'll be a 7 o'clock start time Sunday night. And then on Tuesday, July 21st, it's Akwesasne hosting Gunawage at the Noalagoa Arena, 8 o'clock there. And then on Friday, we have the game in Gunawage at 8 p.m., game 4 if needed. That'll be Friday, July 24th. And if needed, game 5 will be on July 26th, which is a Sunday. So again, that's only if needed for game 5. So that's the Akwesasne Thunder back on the home floor this Thursday. That'll do it for news and sports to the hour. Akwesasne weather. Let's take a look at that forecast for Akwesasne and the surrounding communities. We have a heat advisory that goes into effect later this morning until 8 o'clock tonight. We do have the chance for very severe weather for our listening area, especially those severe thunderstorms with possible isolated tornado. Like I said, depending on which weather model you're following. So looking at today, cloudy, gradually becoming sunny and hot with a high you're 94 or 34. Heat index 102 on Fahrenheit. It's going to be windy today as well. Overnight tonight, showers and thunderstorms. Some of those storms could be severe. Patchy smoke as well, so that's going to affect your breathing. With an overnight low near 70 on Fahrenheit, 21 on Celsius. It'll be windy tonight as well. On Wednesday, Thursday, and Friday, we've got sunshine in the forecast straight away with highs in the low to mid-80s, and we could go as low as the mid-70s as well.
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0: 97.3. You see Kevin right there, Donna Summer, hot stuff. Well, we got hot stuff this summer. We're going to be talking about that right here when it comes to our weather time. We do have a weather advisory going on until about 8 p.m. this evening, so we'll definitely keep everyone informed and let you know exactly what's happening weather-wise for Aquazusne and the surrounding areas. 97.3 CKON, and guess what time it is?
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0: Yes, it's now time for your Power Play right here at 97.3 CKON. This is the time of day where we give one of our lucky listeners a chance to be the DJ for a little while right here, and even a chance to win some cash. Of course, I'm going to tell you how. So what we're going to do is we got our name. We have our DJ right here. And this is for Miss Tammy. So now, this is wonderful. Her name is Tammy Summers. We just got done hearing Donna Summers. And it's the summertime. This is all blending together. You see what's happening here? So, Tammy Summers, thank you so much. You are a DJ for a little while right here at 97.3 CKON. And how does she get to win some cash? It's how you can win some cash as well, just for simply submitting a Power Play list. So, Tammy, because we're playing your list today, at the end of the month, you get a chance to win $97. $0.30 Canadian, courtesy of 97.3 CKON. 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Or simply drop it off right here at CKON Studios. We'd love to see you. The proud sponsors for the Power Play, Three Sisters Program, Gunawagi and Mohawk Bingo, Sovereign Cannabis Co., Twin Leaf Stores, Smoker's Warehouse, and now Hummingbirds Gifts and Tobacco. Thank you guys so much for being a proud sponsor for the Power Play. We're going to hop right into it, and because this is our Two for Tuesday, I got double shots of all these fantastic artists. I got some Kane Brown, Luke Bryant, some Stella Lefty, just to name a few. We're kicking off right here a little something from Cameron Marlowe, and this is No Need for Leaving.

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right there, Mr. Cameron Marlowe. That is running time right now. Well, I've got 25 minutes after 12 o'clock, and we're right in here in the power hour, or power play right here. 97.3 CKY. And once again, Tammy Summers, thank you so much for this great list. I got more of your power play on its way. And if you want to get in on the power play, put that list of songs together. Take a look around the office. Take a look around the shop. Take a look around the work site. Whoever you're working with, don't care. Tap them on the shoulder. Hey, man, give me a couple songs. Hey, you over there, my dear, give me a couple songs. Hey, let's get some songs over here. Get that list together and get it out here to us. Just send it to frontdesk at cknfm.com. And you can also drop it off on our old Facebook page, Team CK1. Give us a list right there as well. And, of course, just drop it off right here at the studios, man. And we would love to see you, and we would love to get your power play on the air for you. And if we play your power play, like we're doing with Tammy Summers today, at the end of the month, you get a chance to win $97.30. Courtesy of 97.3 CKON, your live and local station. 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It is the power play. I got some weather coming up here in just a tad, but right now here's a little something from Cole Swindle. And this is She Had Me at Heads at Caroline.

0: Taking a look at that weather forecast for the next couple of days. Rock was asking, keep in mind, we do have a heat advisory and possible severe thunderstorms for today. So for today, we got cloudy, gradually becoming sunny skies out there. The more clouds rolling in, we're going to be hot, and it's going to be a high of 94 or 34 degrees Celsius, 94 Fahrenheit or 34 Celsius. The heat index can come up to 102 degrees, and it's going to be a little windy out there. For tonight, showers and thunderstorms. Some storms could be severe with patchy smoke, low 70 or 21. Looking at Wednesday, sunny with highs at 83 or 28. For Thursday, sunny with a high of 81 or 27. And then for Friday, sunny with a high of 76 or 24. I'm the Untamed Child, Buck Wild, and we are in the Power Play. 97.3 CKON.
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97.3 CQ, a little bit of Boston coming at you from Stella Lefty, all part of our Power Play. 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

14th until Wednesday, July 15th. Okay, so we have that tomorrow. This is due to the severe weather that is being forecast for our listening area, as safety of the community is the number one priority. The American phone lines are still down, and we are still waiting on Verizon to arrive to fix the problem. Cars you've won or purchased for July 7th, 2026, Seeker and Radio Bingo are good for Wednesday, July 15th. Nyawa for our to our distributors and our bingo players for being so patient while we work through the phone issues. Nyawa, and stay safe and stay aware. So, yeah, we're going to postpone bingo until tomorrow. We do appreciate everyone's patience, absolutely. We just want to make sure everybody has a fair chance and everyone is safe. And that's just how we do right here at 97.3 CKYN. So if you still want to get some cards, you can still get some cards as well. 97.3 CKON, your live and local station. 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
0: 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And that is due to two reasons. First is safety. Second is phones. So safety-wise, we have severe weather that's expected for our bingo playing area. 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So please, we appreciate your consideration and understanding in that manner. We want everyone to be safe. So due to the weather, we will not be having CKON Radio. On top of that, we are still waiting for repairs to our American phone lines. So once again, CKON Radio Bingo has been postponed. Our new plan is for Wednesday, July 15th, 2026. 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So you don't have to worry about that. 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Again, thank you so much to Team CKON, the Aquasasti Communication Society, the distributors, and to you, the bingo player, for joining us every week. So once again, CKON Radio Bingo has been postponed for Tuesday, July 14th, 2026. And the new plan is to hold CKON Radio Bingo on Wednesday, July 15th, 2026. Nyawakgoa.
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97.3 CKON. Luke Bryan right there. I love you, miss you, mean it, baby. And that is all part of our power play. Once again, Tammy Summers, thank you so much for giving us the list. I have a couple more here for you for the power play from 97.3 CKON. We do the power play every weekday right here, Monday through Friday. And if you want to get in on the power play, all you have to do is give us that list of songs. 10 songs with clean lyrics, and we can get that out there to you. 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Or you can hop on our Facebook page, Team CKON. Give us a list right there as well. We'll take that list. Or simply drop it off right here at CKON Studios. And if we play your list, you get a chance to win some cash right here from 97.3 CKON. $97.30 Canadian. That could be yours if you simply submit a power play. That's all you have to do. We do the drawing at the end of each month. So we take all those names for that month and we put them into that draw. So everyone that's in there thus far, good luck. And again, Tammy Summers, thank you so much. The proud sponsors for the power play, Three Sisters Program, Gunawagi, Mohawk Bingo, Sovereign Cannabis Co., Twin Leaf Stores, Hummingbird Gifts and Tobacco, and Smokers Warehouse. The proud sponsors for the power play. And we got a two for Tuesday going on, which is wonderful. And we picked out the right power play because Tammy sent in, she sent in 10 songs right there. So it was five artists all together, and each artist has two songs. So we did you for the old two for Tuesday right here, Tammy. So thank you so, so much. Very much appreciated. Time right now, I am looking at 12:54. We got a little double shower here for Mr. Kane Brown. Going to start off with something called Woman. It is your power play, 97.3 CKON.

0: 97.3 is the count right there. Kane Brown, and that is Two Pair, and that is the Power Player right here today. Once again, thank you so much, Tammy Summers. Great, great list right there. We really do appreciate it for the Power Play. And yes, Tammy, at the end of the month, you get to go into that draw, a chance to win a $97.30 Canadian, courtesy of 97.3 CKON, your live and local station, just for simply submitting that Power Play. 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We would love to see the list, and we'd love to see you. And we get you on the Power Play. It's going to be a good one. Absolutely. 97.3 CKON. 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Nothing to it. 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And they are Three Sisters Program, Smokers Warehouse, Gunawage Mohawk Bingo, Twin Leaf Stores, Sovereign Cannabis Co., and Hummingbird Gifts and Tobacco. 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We really do appreciate it. That's how we do. 97.3 CKON. We're going to find out what's going on weather-wise through Akwesasne and the surrounding areas. And when we come back, got a little bit of a commercial break out there. We'll take a pay some bills. And then we're off on our buzz on showbiz. Akwesasne weather. Well, look at your weather forecast. We do have that heat advisory in effect with some severe thunderstorms in our forecast as well. Looking at today, it's going to be cloudy, gradually becoming sunny, but it's going to be hot. We'll have highs 94 or 34 degrees Celsius. The heat index can bring us up to 102 degrees. Got a little bit of wind out there as well. Looking at tonight, showers or thunderstorms. Some storms could be severe. Patchy smoke, low, we got 70, and then we're looking at 21 on the Celsius scale. For Wednesday, it's going to be sunny with highs of 83 or 28. For Thursday, sunny again, highs of 81 or 27. And then for Friday, still some more sunshine out there, 76 or 24. I'm the Untamed Child Buck Wild for 97.3 CKON.
1: 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CKON Radio Bingo is postponed for Tuesday, July 14th, 2026. And that is due to two reasons. First is safety. Second is phones. So safety-wise, we have severe weather that's expected for our bingo playing area. And throughout our listening area, we want to make sure that everyone is safe and sound at home or wherever they need to be this evening and not have to worry about playing CKON Radio Bingo. So please, we appreciate your consideration and understanding in that manner. We want everyone to be safe. So due to the weather, we will not be having CKON Radio Bingo. On top of that, we are still waiting for repairs to our American phone lines. So once again, CKON Radio Bingo has been postponed. Our new plan is for Wednesday, July 15th, 2026. 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So you don't have to worry about that. 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Again, thank you so much to Team CKON, the Akwesasne Communication Society, the distributors, and to you, the bingo player, for joining us every week. So once again, CKON Radio Bingo has been postponed for Tuesday, July 14th, 2026. And the new plan is to hold CKON Radio Bingo on Wednesday, July 15th, 2026. 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
1: 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It's happening at Generations Park this Saturday, and I'll be broadcasting from the event 10 a.m. to 1 p.m. It's a day-long event featuring free admission, free parking. 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It's going to be awesome, and it's happening at Generations Park this Saturday, the 2026 Acquasaste Art Market. I will see you there.

97.3 CKY, that's now time for your buzz on showbiz. This is a little time segment here where we actually look at what's going on over at the Port Theater. The Port Theater, support the ports, 132 Montreal Road, right there in Cornwall. Love the Port Theater. Good day to Larry Sylvain and Nick Sylvain, as well as you, Nancy. Hope you guys are doing very well today and enjoying yourselves. Let's see what's going on over at Z-Port Theater. Well, it's going on today. It is. It's going to be happening tomorrow as well, right up until Thursday. It is Masters of the Universe on the big screen over at the Port Theater. Of course, He-Man, and I think that's Dolph Lundgren right there from the... of course, we all know him from Rocky IV, I believe it is. And he plays He-Man. Of course, He-Man, Skeletor, the whole gang. They're all there. Masters of the Universe. Playing right there live at the Port Theater. I've got a 1:30 showing as well as a 7:15 showing. So we have the matinee and we have the early evening. Masters of the Universe. Head on over there to the Port Theater and check that one out. Looking at July 18th, a Saturday, we got two viewings of this fantastic movie, 1:30 p.m. and 8 p.m. It is Wayne's World. Wayne's World, party on Wayne, party on Garth. They're over there at the Port Theater. That's going to be on the big screen right there. Once again, July 18th, Saturday, 1:30 p.m. and 8 p.m. Looking at Saturday, July 25th, 7 p.m., Hysteria, the Ultimate Def Leppard Tribute are going to be at the Port Theater. And they've been there before, put on an amazing show. You like Def Leppard? No, you love Def Leppard. And their music is coming to the Port Theater. It is the Ultimate Def Leppard Tribute. It is Hysteria, Saturday, July 25th, 7 p.m. This is going to be a lot of fun right here. Going on August 8th and August 9th at the Ford Theater. This is a good one. It's going to be a lot of fun right here. Short Circuit, the 40th anniversary of Short Circuit. Johnny Five, Input, Data, that guy, the little robot right there. Well, it's been 40 years since that movie came out, and they're having a special 40th anniversary viewing right there at the Port Theater. That's happening August 8th and August 9th. Looking at August 29th, 1:30 p.m., Stand By Me 40th anniversary showing at the Port Theater. That's going to be a lot of fun. Definitely one of those coming-of-age movies in a way. Four young friends go to find a dead body. A lot of fun, that movie. Absolutely. Stand By Me, 40th anniversary special viewing, August 29th, 1:30 p.m., Saturday at the Port Theater. And then for September 19th, we're looking at jumping ahead here a little bit. September 19th, 7 p.m. This is going to be a fantastic show. It is the part of their concert series right here. Persuasion, a tribute to Santana. Santana music has been around for a long, long, long time. A lot of fans. It sounds amazing. Well, guess what? The ultimate tribute to Santana is coming to the Port Theater in the form of Persuasion. Saturday, September 19th, 7 p.m. And as they look at your buzz on showbiz, of course, you want to see the info to these movies or other movies or concerts or any shows they have coming out to Port Theater, you can hop on the Port Theater Facebook page for times and dates and details. If you're looking for tickets for some of these shows and other shows at the Port Theater, you can pick them up over at Melody Music right there on Pitt Street. Good day to, that's Kim and Steve and the whole crew. Right there, Melody Music. Good day to you guys. You can also get tickets over at Bud's Records and Cool Things or right there at the Port Theater, 132 Montreal Road. Support the port. Support the port. And that is your buzz on showbiz. Hopping into tunes right here is a little something from Wide Mouth Mason. And this is Y 97.3 CKON.

0: 97.3 CKON. I can't stand the rain. Well, guess what? Can you stand the heat? Because we got that coming too. We got all kinds of weather coming over our way. We'll be talking about that weather here in just a little bit. 97.3 CKON. Once again, a quick reminder, CKON Radio Bingo has been postponed until tomorrow. Okay, we do have that heavy, severe weather coming in, as well as our American phone lines are still down. But we are working on that. We're getting on that right away for you. We do appreciate everyone's patience out there. Absolutely. And yes, we'll have our CKON Radio Bingo tomorrow. So the cards that you've gotten for last week will still count for tomorrow. And if you still want to get some cards, you can do that as well. We'll take a little bit of a commercial break. Be right back right after this for your Two for Tuesday. I got some more Tina on its way, 97.3 CKON.
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Let's take a look at that weather. Again, we have that heat advisory in effect with some severe thunderstorms possible. Cloudy today with a little bit of sun dancing around. It's going to be highs today at 94 or 34 on the Celsius scale. The heat index can take us to 102 degrees. Looking at tonight, showers or thunderstorms possible. A little bit of patchy smoke, some smog as it were. We're looking at lows at 70 or 21. For Wednesday, sunny with highs of 83 or 28. Thursday, highs of 81 or 27. And Friday, sunny with highs of 76 or 24. I'm the Untamed Chappaqua for 97.3 CKON.

0: 97.3. CKN right there. Bat out of hell coming at you from a meatloaf. And it's a little warm out there. A little on the heated side. Just a tad. Timer now. I got 1:40 in the PM. I'll be out here right around 2 o'clock. But I want you guys to enjoy your day. Absolutely. Just outside. Yes, it is warm out there. We're going to talk about that weather again before I take off. So it is on the warm side out there. And I'm looking up in the sun looks weird. It's got that orange hue, I guess you could say. And it's kind of like holding off. It looks like it's filtered. That's what it looks like. It looks like a filtered sun. That's what that looks like up there. But that is what's going on. But we're going to talk about that weather here in just a little tad. I do want to throw a birthday out there. Happy birthday out to Bobby Thompson. Bobby Thompson, happy birthday. And that is from Catherine. Wanted to wish you a happy birthday today. So enjoy your day. Absolutely. We'll take a little bit of a break. Be right back right after this. 97.3 CKON.
1: 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And that is due to two reasons. First is safety. Second is phones. So safety-wise, we have severe weather that's expected for our bingo playing area. 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So please, we appreciate your consideration and understanding in that manner. We want everyone to be safe. So due to the weather, we will not be having CKON Radio Bingo. On top of that, we are still waiting for repairs to our American phone lines. So once again, CKON Radio Bingo has been postponed. Our new plan is for Wednesday, July 15th, 2026. 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So you don't have to worry about that. 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

Yeah.

gonna be, boy? Come on, I can wait all night. What's it gonna be, boy? Yes or no? What's it gonna be, boy? Yes?

97.3 CKO right there. A little bit of meatloaf on the double shot right there. Paradise by the Dashboard Lights. Well, it's time for me to roll on out of here. Again, a quick reminder, CKO and Radio Bingo has been postponed until tomorrow. Okay, so we're looking at doing that tomorrow. And, of course, we do have our American phone lines that are still down. And, of course, the heavy, severe thunderstorms that are in our area. Looking at we're going to get at tonight, so we just want to make sure everyone was safe and, of course, that everyone can call in. We want to make it fair for everybody. So we're looking at tomorrow, postponing the CKO and Radio Bingo till tomorrow. The cards you have that you bought last week are still good for tomorrow's game. Okay? Okay. Our very own Mystic Ballon is going to be taking over the old air chair here in just a tad. Going to throw something right here from Mr. Tom Cochran. That's something called Big League. So until next time, it is the Untamed Child. Buck Wild saying enjoy the day. It's going to be okay. So listen to what I say.

0: 97.3 CKLN. Big League right there from Tom Cocker. I'm going to send that out to Joe G from Lisa. I want to give a shout out there to Joe G. She wanted to say hello. Hope you're doing well today. Absolutely. 97.3 CKLN. Going to put the weather down there for you. And then I am out of here. Thank you guys so much for tuning in. Very much appreciated. And again, like I say, our very own Mystic Malin. She's getting ready to take over the old air chair. She's going to take great care of you throughout the day and into the early evening. And once again, just keep it in mind that CKLN Radio Bingo, we do, it is postponed until tomorrow, okay? So just want to make sure you have that in mind. 97.3 CKLN, let's take a look at that weather for you. Looking at that weather forecast for today, we still got that heat advisory with severe thunderstorms in our area that's going to be happening with us. So we stay with us right up through the evening. So for today, gradually a little bit of sun here and there. It's going to be hot. We have 94 on the high, 34 Celsius on the high, with a heat index of 102, 102 degrees Fahrenheit. Looking at tonight, showers and thunderstorms again possible. Some storms could be severe. Lows at 70 or 21. For Wednesday, it's going to be sunny with highs at 83 or 28. Thursday, sunny with highs at 81 or 27. Then Friday, sunny with highs at 76 or 24. I'm Neon Dave Chow Buckwa for 97.3 CKON.
1: 97.3 CKON. CKON Radio Bingo is postponed for Tuesday, July 14th, 2026. And that is due to two reasons. First is safety. Second is phones. So safety-wise, we have severe weather that's expected for our bingo playing area. And throughout our listening area, we want to make sure that everyone is safe and sound at home or wherever they need to be this evening and not have to worry about playing CKLN Radio Bingo. So please, we appreciate your consideration and understanding in that manner. We want everyone to be safe. So due to the weather, we will not be having CKLN Radio Bingo. On top of that, we are still waiting for repairs to our American phone lines. So once again, CKLN Radio Bingo has been postponed. Our new plan is for Wednesday, July 15th, 2026. 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So you don't have to worry about that. The cards that you have in your possession, whether you purchased them or won them, will be good for the next time we play CKLN Radio Bingo. 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Again, thank you so much to Team CKLN, the Akwesasne Communication Society, the distributors, and to you, the bingo player, for joining us every week. So once again, CKLN Radio Bingo has been postponed for Tuesday, July 14th, 2026. And the new plan is to hold CKLN Radio Bingo on Wednesday, July 15th, 2026. Nyawa Goa.
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1: 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Hutsky, we'll see you there. Hey, everybody, it's Ring Cook. 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It's going to be awesome, and it's happening at Generations Park this Saturday, the 2026 Akwesaste Art Market. I will see you there.
6: 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There will be a rabies vaccination clinic at the Fort Covington Fire Department, 2454 Chateauguay Street, Thursday, July 16th, from 6 to 7:30 p.m. Appointments are required. 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The ride starts and ends at the Messina Moose Lodge, 4 Ames Street, Messina. 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The Racket River Launch Archaeological Findings Presentation of artifacts found at the Racket River Boat Launch Site will be Wednesday, July 22nd at the Community Services Building, Room 105, from 6 p.m. to 8 p.m. Doors open at 5:30 p.m. Light refreshments will be served. 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

0: 97.3 CKON, you're live in local station with me, Mystic Malin. Hello, hello, my friends. I'm on the air from now till 6 to take you through some good old-fashioned country. We got plenty more country coming up, but first, since it's the bottom of the hour, let's take a look at that weather. We got a heat advisory and severe thunderstorms on the way. Tonight, we got showers and thunderstorms with some storms and could be severe patchy smoke. Wednesday is going to be sunny. Thursday is going to be sunny with highs around 81 degrees and 27 degrees Celsius. And Friday is going to be sunny with highs around 76 or 24 degrees Celsius. And that, my friends, is your weather report.
1: 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CKON Radio Bingo is postponed for Tuesday, July 14th, 2026. And that is due to two reasons. First is safety. Second is phones. So safety-wise, we have severe weather that's expected for our bingo playing area. And throughout our listening area, we want to make sure that everyone is safe and sound at home or wherever they need to be this evening and not have to worry about playing CKON Radio Bingo. So please, we appreciate your consideration and understanding in that manner. We want everyone to be safe. So due to the weather, we will not be having CKON Radio Bingo. On top of that, we are still waiting for repairs to our American phone lines. So once again, CKON Radio Bingo has been postponed. Our new plan is for Wednesday, July 15th, 2026. Any cards that you won or bought from Tuesday, July 7th will be honored on Wednesday, July 15th. So you don't have to worry about that. The cards that you have in your possession, whether you purchased them or won them, will be good for the next time we play CKON Radio Bingo. We appreciate your patience. Again, thank you so much to Team CKON, the Akwesasne Communication Society, the distributors, and to you, the bingo player, for joining us every week. So once again, CKON Radio Bingo has been postponed for Tuesday, July 14th, 2026. And the new plan is to hold CKON Radio Bingo on Wednesday, July 15th, 2026. Nyawa Goa.

0: for Tuesday. If you like the first one, just hold on. We got another one for you right after this.
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0: got a heat advisory going on right now. Today is going to be cloudy with some gradually becoming sunny and hot with highs around 94 degrees Fahrenheit or 34 degrees Celsius. Tonight we got showers and thunderstorms coming in with lows around 70 degrees Fahrenheit or 21 degrees Celsius. Wednesday is going to be sunny with highs around 83 degrees Fahrenheit or 28 degrees Celsius. Thursday is going to be sunny. And Friday is going to be sunny with highs around 76 or 24 degrees Celsius. Right now it's currently 84 degrees Fahrenheit and 29 degrees Celsius. And that, my friends, is your weather report right here at 97.3 CKON.
1: 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CKON Radio Bingo is postponed for Tuesday, July 14th, 2026. And that is due to two reasons. First is safety. Second is phones. So safety-wise, we have severe weather that's expected for our bingo playing area. And throughout our listening area, we want to make sure that everyone is safe and sound at home or wherever they need to be this evening and not have to worry about playing CKON Radio Bingo. So please, we appreciate your consideration and understanding in that manner. We want everyone to be safe. So due to the weather, we will not be having CKON Radio Bingo. On top of that, we are still waiting for repairs to our American phone lines. So once again, CKON Radio Bingo has been postponed. Our new plan is for Wednesday, July 15th, 2026. 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So you don't have to worry about that. 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
2: 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The Akwesasne Mohawk Board of Education is offering the following employment opportunities: a student safety officer for AMBI, a native resource teacher, a teacher, and an after-school worker, all for AMBI. 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You can submit your letter of interest, resume, and copies of certificates and diplomas to Margaret Jacobs, HR Generalist, Benefits Administrator, Akwesasne Mohawk Board of Education, 169 International Road, Akwesasne, K6H0G5, or email margaret.jacobs@ambi.ca. 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
4: And I heard, as it were, the noise of thunder, one of the four beasts saying, "Come and see." And I saw, and behold, a white horse.

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And he decides who to free and who to blame. Everybody won't be treated all the same. There'll be a golden ladder reaching down when the man comes around. The hairs on your arm will stand up at the terror in each sip and in each sup. Will you partake of that last offered cup or disappear into the potter's ground?

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It's hard for thee to kick against the pricks. Till Armageddon, no shalom, no shalom. Then the father hen will call his chickens home. The wise men will bow down before the throne. And at his feet, they'll cast their golden crowns. 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Whoever is righteous, let him be righteous still. Whoever is filthy, let him be filthy still.

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It's hard for thee to kick against the pricks. In measured hundredweight,

0: I heard a voice in the midst of the four beasts. 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And his name that sat on him was Death.
1: Well, my daddy left home when I was three, and he didn't leave much to Ma and me. Just this old guitar and an empty bottle of booze. Now, I don't blame him because he run and hid, but the meanest thing that he ever did was before he left, he went and named me Sue. Well, he must have thought that it was quite a joke, and it got a lot of laughs from lots of folks. It seems I had to fight my whole life through. Some gal would giggle and I'd get red, and some guy'd laugh and I'd bust his head. I'll tell you, life ain't easy for a boy named Sue.

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Well, it was Gatlinburg in mid-July, and I just hit town and my throat was dry. I thought I'd stop and have myself a brew at an old saloon on a street of mud. There at a table, dealing stud, sat the dirty mangy dog that named me Sue. Well, I knew that snake was my own sweet dad from a worn-out picture that my mother'd had, and I knew that scar on

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I tell you, I fought tougher men, but I really can't remember when. He kicked like a mule and he bit like a crocodile. I heard him laugh and then I heard him cuss, and he went for his gun and I pulled mine first. 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He said, son, this world is rough, and if a man's gonna make it, he's gotta be tough. And I know I wouldn't be there to help you along. So I give you that name and I said goodbye. I knew you'd have to get tough or die. And it's that name that helped to make you strong. Yeah. He said, now you just fought one hell of a fight, and I know you hate me and you got the right to kill me now, and I wouldn't blame you if you do. But you ought to thank me before I die for the gravel in your guts and the spit in the eye, cause I'm the that named you Sue. What could I do?

just another Colorado day. Morning practice for her high school play. From out of nowhere, the bullets came fast, shattered more than a

0: for Tuesday. If you like the first one, just hold on. We got another one for you right after this.
1: Are you ready?
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0: 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We still have some great music coming up, but since it's the bottom of the hour, 3:30, let's take a look at that weather, shall we? We got a heat advisory going on. Highs are going to be, right now it's in 94 degrees Fahrenheit, or 34 degrees Celsius. Tonight we got showers and thunderstorms coming in. Wednesday is going to be sunny, Thursday as well, and Friday. So we got some sunny skies coming in, and that, my friends, is your weather report.
1: 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CKON Radio Bingo is postponed for Tuesday, July 14th, 2026. And that is due to two reasons. First is safety. Second is phones. So safety-wise, we have severe weather that's expected for our bingo playing area. And throughout our listening area, we want to make sure that everyone is safe and sound at home or wherever they need to be this evening and not have to worry about playing CKON Radio Bingo. So please, we appreciate your consideration and understanding in that manner. We want everyone to be safe. So due to the weather, we will not be having CKON Radio Bingo. On top of that, we are still waiting for repairs to our American phone lines. So once again, CKON Radio Bingo has been postponed. Our new plan is for Wednesday, July 15th, 2026. 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So you don't have to worry about that. 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Nyawa Goa.
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Sagawak was staying in the surrounding communities. I'm Reen Cook reporting from the Sikawenit News Center. The Mohawk Council of Akwesaste advising community members conditions are favorable for the development of severe thunderstorms across our area this afternoon and evening. Current forecasts indicate storms could produce strong wind gusts, large hail, heavy rainfall, a risk of tornadoes, and frequent lightning. 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Make sure that you like the SRMT Emergency Operations Facebook page. Also, Syringes Mohawk Tribe, Mohawk Council of Akwesaste, and Team CKOM. Keep an eye on those Facebook pages. Make sure you're checking on one another and you're staying safe. Due to the heat, the Akwesaste Boys and Girls Club summer program at the Noalagoa Arena will be closing early today at 12:45. Youth who take the bus will arrive at Gudley Hall at approximately 1 p.m. They kindly ask all parents and guardians to ensure arrangements are made to pick up their children upon arrival. Nyawagoa, for your understanding and cooperation as we prioritize the health and safety of our youth and staff. That is for the Akwesaste Boys and Girls Club summer program at the Noalagoa Arena. No matter which forecast model that you follow, we've got some severe storms coming our way. So we have to be prepared for that. The conditions are favorable for those severe storms. The heat advisory goes into effect this morning until 8 o'clock tonight. Okay, so that's where we're getting those crazy temperatures that are being forecast. So heat index values between 93 to 104 expected. So that runs, as we mentioned, later this morning until 8 o'clock this evening. Hot temperatures and high humidity may cause heat illnesses. Some wildfire smoke is possible late this afternoon and evening. This can increase heat health impacts. So be extra vigilant if you're outdoors for long stretches of time this afternoon and evening. Drink plenty of fluid, stay in an air-conditioned room, stay out of the sun, and check up on relatives and neighbors. So we do have strong to severe thunderstorms expected this evening and tonight. We understand those storms will move from the northwest to the southeast generally after 7 o'clock this evening. The main hazard will be damaging winds with large hail. Isolated tornado is possible. Heavy rain, frequent lightning as well. Remain weather aware and keep up to date with the latest forecast. So again, that is a heat advisory that is in effect from late this morning until tonight. So looking at parts of Northern New York and also Northern Vermont, especially near the international border, are under a rare enhanced risk, which is a level 3 of 5 for severe thunderstorms going into tonight. So like we said, primary threat, damaging wind gusts, strongest storms capable of producing 70 plus mile per hour winds. So looking at large hail, frequent lightning, torrential rainfall, and isolated tornadoes also possible. So please keep an eye on the sky. If you can, just stay right off the river. We know it's hot. We know you want to be out there. Don't get caught on the river when one of these storms hits, because it comes right in before you know it. You're stuck in the middle of the St. Lawrence with nowhere to go because you can't see, kind of thing. So we want to avoid all of that. Please be very careful out there today. Bring your pets in. Make sure they have lots of cool, fresh water. Check on your neighbors. Check on your elders. Make sure everybody is good. And you have to make sure you have a plan. What if we do lose power? What if we lose it just for tonight? Or, you know, what if we have a few days in a row where we don't have power? What are you going to do? So first thing, always make sure you have your devices charged. Make sure that you have your go bag ready in case you have to leave your home. And we want to make sure that we are all set with a plan. So we'll keep you up to date on if we
have any cooling centers that open or any other emergency information we need to pass along, courtesy of our emergency measures programs on both sides of the line under the tribe and also under MCA. So take care of yourselves out there. CKON Radio Bingo is postponed for Tuesday, July 14th, 2026. And that is due to two reasons. First is safety. Second is phones. So safety-wise, we have severe weather that's expected for our bingo playing area. And throughout our listening area, we want to make sure that everyone is safe and sound at home or wherever they need to be this evening and not have to worry about playing CKON Radio Bingo. So please, we appreciate your consideration and understanding in that manner. We want everyone to be safe. So due to the weather, we will not be having CKON Radio Bingo. On top of that, we are still waiting for repairs to our American phone lines. So once again, CKON Radio Bingo has been postponed. Our new plan is for Wednesday, July 15th, 2026. Any cards that you won or bought from Tuesday, July 7th will be honored on Wednesday, July 15th. So you don't have to worry about that. The cards that you have in your possession, whether you purchased them or won them, will be good for the next time we play CKON Radio Bingo. We appreciate your patience. Again, thank you so much to Team CKON, the Akwesasne Communication Society, the distributors, and to you, the bingo player, for joining us every week. So once again, CKON Radio Bingo has been postponed for Tuesday, July 14th, 2026. And the new plan is to hold CKON Radio Bingo on Wednesday, July 15th, 2026. Nyawakgoa. You can join social services under the Sibridges Mohawk Tribe for an afternoon of fun and games. This year's theme is Honey, I Shrunk the Kids. It's on Wednesday, July 15th, part of Wellness Month, 4 to 6 p.m. at Generations Park Practice Field between the Diabetes Center and Lacrosse Box. 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Every participating family will receive a free summer game or activity to take home. Participants will also be entered into our giant grand prize drawing that will make you feel like you've been shrunk down. These prizes include inflatable axe throwing, giant Jenga, giant Connect Four, inflatable soccer game, and giant Twister. They hope to see you there. And local sports-wise, your Akwesasne Thunder are back on the home floor this Thursday as they start their best-of-five Eastern final against the Gunawage Hunters. That'll be Thursday night, 8 o'clock at the Noalagoa Arena. Your Akwesasne Thunder hosting the Gunawage Hunters. The next game will be on Sunday, July 19th for Game 2. That'll be in Gunawage. That'll be a 7 o'clock start time Sunday night. And then on Tuesday, July 21st, it's Akwesasne hosting Gunawage at the Atnoalagoa Arena, 8 o'clock there. And then on Friday, we have the game in Gunawage at 8 p.m., game 4 if needed. That'll be Friday, July 24th. And if needed, game 5 will be on July 26th, which is a Sunday. So again, that's only if needed for game 5. So that's the Akwesasne Thunder back on the home floor this Thursday. That'll do it for news and sports to the hour. Akwesasne weather. Let's take a look at that forecast for Akwesasne and the surrounding communities. We have a heat advisory that goes into effect later this morning until 8 o'clock tonight. We do have the chance for very severe weather for our listening area, especially those severe thunderstorms with possible isolated tornado. Like I said, depending on which weather model you're following. So looking at today, cloudy, gradually becoming sunny and hot with a high
you're 94 or 34. Heat index 102 on Fahrenheit. It's going to be windy today as well. Overnight tonight, showers and thunderstorms. Some of those storms could be severe. Patchy smoke as well, so that's going to affect your breathing. With an overnight low near 70 on Fahrenheit, 21 on Celsius. It'll be windy tonight as well. On Wednesday, Thursday, and Friday, we've got sunshine in the forecast straight away with highs in the low to mid-80s, and we could go as low as the mid-70s as well. 97.3 CKON. CKON Radio Bingo is postponed for Tuesday, July 14th, 2026. And that is due to two reasons. First is safety. Second is phones. So safety-wise, we have severe weather that's expected for our bingo playing area and throughout our listening area. We want to make sure that everyone is safe and sound at home or wherever they need to be this evening and not have to worry about playing CKON Radio Bingo. So please, we appreciate your consideration and understanding in that manner. We want everyone to be safe. So due to the weather, we will not be having CKON Radio Bingo. On top of that, we are still waiting for repairs to our American phone lines. So once again, CKON Radio Bingo has been postponed. Our new plan is for Wednesday, July 15th, 2026. Any cards that you won or bought from Tuesday, July 7th will be honored on Wednesday, July 15th. So you don't have to worry about that. The cards that you have in your possession, whether you purchased them or won them, will be good for the next time we play CKON Radio Bingo. We appreciate your patience. Again, thank you so much to Team CKON, the Akwesasne Communication Society, the distributors, and to you, the bingo player, for joining us every week. So once again, CKON Radio Bingo has been postponed for Tuesday, July 14th, 2026. And the new plan is to hold CKON Radio Bingo on Wednesday, July 15th, 2026. Nyawa Goa.

0: for Tuesday. If you like the first one, just hold on. We got another one for you right after this.
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0: 97.3 CKON, your live and local station with me, Mystic Malin, as I take you through this 2 for Tuesday. Thank you all for joining me. And since it's the bottom of the hour, it's 4:30 right now, let's take a look at that weather, shall we? We got a heat advisory warning and severe thunderstorms coming in, especially tonight with showers and thunderstorms, and some patchy smoke as well. Wednesday is going to be sunny with highs around 83 Fahrenheit or 28 degrees Celsius. Thursday is going to be sunny, and Friday is going to be sunny. It's currently 84 degrees Fahrenheit and 29 degrees Celsius, and that, my friends, is your weather report.
1: 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CKON Radio Bingo is postponed for Tuesday, July 14th, 2026. And that is due to two reasons. First is safety. Second is phones. So safety-wise, we have severe weather that's expected for our bingo playing area. And throughout our listening area, we want to make sure that everyone is safe and sound at home or wherever they need to be this evening and not have to worry about playing CKON Radio Bingo. So please, we appreciate your consideration and understanding in that manner. We want everyone to be safe. So due to the weather, we will not be having CKON Radio Bingo. On top of that, we are still waiting for repairs to our American phone lines. So once again, CKON Radio Bingo has been postponed. Our new plan is for Wednesday, July 15th, 2026. Any cards that you won or bought from Tuesday, July 7th will be honored on Wednesday, July 15th. So you don't have to worry about that. The cards that you have in your possession, whether you purchased them or won them, will be good for the next time we play CKON Radio Bingo. 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Again, thank you so much to Team CKON, the Akwesasne Communication Society, the distributors, and to you, the bingo player, for joining us every week. 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Nyawa Goa.

0: Two for Tuesday. If you like the first one, just hold on. We got another one for you right after this.
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Sagawak Wasaste and the surrounding communities. I'm Ring Cook reporting from the CKLWNet News Center. The skies continue to look gloomy, and of course we're expecting strong to severe thunderstorms depending on which weather model you're looking at moving through our region. And time-wise, that's another piece of the puzzle that has to be filled in on what time it will actually arrive if we do get those severe storms they're calling for. Now, these storms are nothing to joke about. Storms can lead to damaging winds. There could be large hail. An isolated tornado is possible. Heavy rains, frequent cloud-to-ground lightning strikes. These storms will be making their way through the region, likely after 7 p.m. Now, to keep safe during the event of severe weather, make sure your phones and iPads, tablets, everything that's electronic that can be charged is charged. That includes those battery packs that you buy for your phones when you're not able to plug them in. So make sure those are charged as well. Identify your safe place away from windows, a small interior room on the lowest floor. Bring your pets inside. Make sure they have lots of cool water. Secure outdoor furniture, garbage cans, and other loose items that can be blown away with strong winds. Maybe put them in your garage. Move your vehicles into a garage or sturdy covered area if possible. If not, move your vehicle away from trees that may be knocked down by strong winds. The Seabridge's Mohawk Tribe's Office of Emergency Management is actively monitoring the situation, and we will continue to update the community with weather announcements as we receive them from the National Weather Service to ensure everyone stays safe and informed as this storm system passes through our area. Make sure that you like Seabridge's Mohawk Tribe, Mohawk Council of Akwesasne, Team CKLWN, and also the SRMT Office of Emergency Management Facebook pages to make sure that you are staying up to date. Keep in mind that, you know, things can change on a dime with regards to the weather and how it affects us, whether it's phones, whether it's internet, whether it's Wi-Fi, data, anything like that. So you never know what's going to happen, and we always want to be prepared. So be ready for it. It's not going to be a nice night weather-wise. I don't think, even if we don't get the strong stuff, we're likely still going to see some stormy action this evening. So take care of one another. Check on one another, and if any of the cooling stations or shelters need to be opened, we'll pass that along to you as well right here on 97.3 CKLWN, and make sure that you like and follow those Facebook pages I mentioned. Be careful out there. The Mohawk Council of Akwesasne is closely monitoring today's weather conditions into this evening, and they are prepared to respond should severe weather impact our community. And while we all are hopeful that significant impacts will not occur, emergency response plans are in place. If prolonged power outages or other related to weather emergencies occur, updates and information on available community supports will be coordinated and shared through MCA's official communication channels. Community members are encouraged to sign up for MCA text alerts to receive important emergency information and notifications directly to their mobile device. You can register by logging on to akwesasne.ca/text alerts. The Akwesasne Homemakers in Gishnane is on standby to operate as a relief center if needed. If you require access to the relief center due to extreme heat, a prolonged power outage, or require emergency assistance, please contact Central Dispatch 613-575-2000. As always, please continue to monitor the Mohawk Council of Akwesasne's official communication channels, as well as official weather forecasts and alerts through the day for the latest information and updates as we enter into the evening. We'd also like to remind you, if a tornado warning is issued or a tornado is sighted, take shelter immediately in the lowest level of a sturdy building, preferably a basement or an interior room away from windows.
protect your head and neck from flying debris. If you are in a vehicle, do not try to outrun a tornado. Drive to the nearest sturdy shelter if it is safe to do so. If no shelter is available, move to a low-lying area away from trees and power lines if it is safe. And again, if you encounter an emergency, please contact Central Dispatch immediately, 613-575-2000. Stay safe, and remember, when thunder roars, go indoors. CKON Radio Bingo is postponed for Tuesday, July 14th, 2026. And that is due to two reasons. First is safety. Second is phones. So safety-wise, we have severe weather that's expected for our bingo playing area. And throughout our listening area, we want to make sure that everyone is safe and sound at home or wherever they need to be this evening and not have to worry about playing CKON Radio Bingo. So please, we appreciate your consideration and understanding in that manner. We want everyone to be safe. So due to the weather, we will not be having CKON Radio Bingo. On top of that, we are still waiting for repairs to our American phone lines. So once again, CKON Radio Bingo has been postponed. Our new plan is for Wednesday, July 15th, 2026. Any cards that you won or bought from Tuesday, July 7th will be honored on Wednesday, July 15th. So you don't have to worry about that. The cards that you have in your possession, whether you purchased them or won them, will be good for the next time we play CKON Radio Bingo. We appreciate your patience. Again, thank you so much to Team CKON, the Akwesasne Communication Society, the distributors, and to you, the bingo player, for joining us every week. So once again, CKON Radio Bingo has been postponed for Tuesday, July 14th, 2026. And the new plan is to hold CKON Radio Bingo on Wednesday, July 15th, 2026. Nyawakgoa. No large data centers can be built in New York for up to a year as New York State creates rules to protect the environment and its energy grid from the power-hungry facilities fueling artificial intelligence. New York State Governor Kathy Hochul signed an executive order Tuesday imposing the country's first statewide moratorium on hyperscale data centers, which house thousands of computer servers and require massive amounts of energy and a steady supply of water to keep cool. The move pushes the state into a raging debate over how to regulate the AI industry as concerns over rising electric bills and environmental risks collide with a desire to stimulate local economies and foster the U.S. tech sector. The bottom line is that progress shouldn't arrive with a higher utility bill, deleted water supply, or noise pollution. So we have no choice but to address these challenges created by these massive facilities, Hochul said, and that was at a celebratory signing ceremony in Brooklyn. President Donald Trump has warned states not to slap regulations on the AI industry, echoing tech companies and arguing such moves hamper job growth and cede ground to China in a race to lead in the rapidly growing field. Earlier this year, Maine seemed poised to establish a similar moratorium, but the measure was vetoed by the Democratic governor, Janet Mills, because it would have blocked a proposed data center in a town that has struggled after a mill closed. Moratoriums have been proposed in at least a dozen states, but have not gotten far, though some counties and municipalities have imposed their own temporary bans. New York's executive order pauses state permitting for new large data centers and directs state regulators to create standards that address environmental impacts, energy demand, water usage, and other factors, according to the governor's office. According to a release from the state police on July 13th, which was Monday, at approximately 11:15 p.m., New York State Police were notified of a downed aircraft in the area of Herf's Way and State Route 186 near the Adirondack Regional Airport in the town of Harriettstown.
A multi-agency search was immediately initiated. A preliminary investigation determined that a 1976 Piper Aerostar departed Adirondack Regional Airport at approximately 10:36 p.m. Shortly after takeoff, when the aircraft was estimated to be about 100 feet above the ground, communication with the aircraft was lost. Search crews later located the aircraft, which had been destroyed by the impact and post-crash fire. At this time, the number of occupants on board has not been yet confirmed. New York State Police were assisted at the scene by local fire departments, the Saranac Lake Police Department, and the New York State Department of Environmental Conservation Forest Rangers. The National Transportation Safety Board has responded to the scene. They are investigating the cause of the crash, and the investigation remains ongoing. A report out of the town of Rossi, when police recently pulled over a van on U.S. Route 11, the doors of the vehicle opened up and 10 people went running, according to authorities. It happened Sunday at 7 a.m. when New York State Police say a 2013 Ford van was allegedly speeding. The trooper determined the van's Pennsylvania registration was expired and the driver couldn't give a valid license. As the trooper continued to investigate, 10 people reportedly got out and ran away. U.S. Border Patrol then got to the scene at the request of New York State Police, according to troopers, and the group, along with the canines, searched the area for the runaways. Troopers say four of the people were apprehended. Six others have not been located as of yet. Customs and Border Protection Patrol personnel confirmed that four people taken at the scene are considered, and I quote, illegal aliens, unquote, and said three of them were Mexican men. The other was a woman from Honduras. There's no indication a search for the other six people is happening, but the media outlets couldn't get a firm statement about that. New York State Police do say the public is not at risk. Turning to your local sports scene, your Aquasaste Thunder are ready to host Game 1 of the Eastern Conference Final in Junior B Lacrosse. They'll play host to the Ganawage Hunters. That's right, Aquasaste versus Ganawage. Game number 1 is this Thursday, and that's going to be an 8 o'clock start time at the Otnoalagoa Arena. Game 2 is Sunday, July 19th in Ganawage at 7 p.m., and Game 3 will be Tuesday, July 21st at 8 p.m. at the Otnoalagoa Arena. Now, we also have Game 4, if needed, Friday, July 24th, 8 p.m., Ganawage. Game 5, if needed, Sunday, July 26th, Otnoalagoa Arena. So that's what we're looking at for the Aquasaste Thunder and the Junior B Hunters from Ganawage as they partake in the Eastern Conference Final. Game 1 is Thursday. We also have the Ganawage Hunters Junior C team. They, too, are continuing in the playoffs. They have also made it to the Eastern Division Finals of Junior C lacrosse. And your Ganawage Hunters will take on your Cornwall Celtics. It's a best of five to see who's coming out of the East. So that is going to get underway on Wednesday. That'll be an 8 p.m. start time for Game 1 as the Celtics play host to Ganawage on Wednesday night, 8 o'clock, Benson Center. Game number 2 is going to be on Friday, July 17th, Ganawage Sports Complex, 8 p.m. Game 3 is Saturday afternoon at 2 p.m. at the Benson Center. And games 4 and 5 are set for July 20th and 22nd, respectively. So again, that's for the Ontario Junior C Lacrosse League playoffs, the Eastern Division Finals for the Ganawage Hunters and the Cornwall Celtics Junior C Lacrosse. The Aquasaste Art Market is happening this weekend. The Juried Art Show for the Adults, Friday, July 17th, Aquasaste Mohawk Casino Ballroom, 6 to 8 p.m. It's free and open to the public. The Art Market, Saturday, July 18th, Generations Park, 10 a.m. to 4 p.m. It's free and open to the public. A free shuttle to and from the casino will start at 11 a.m. for overflow parking and also for casino attendees to come check out the Art Market. There'll be 100-plus artists and vendors, indigenous, traditional, and contemporary art, the cultural demonstrations and hands-on activities, entertainment. We have the opening
song by Bear Fox. Farron King will be our hoop dancer. Also, we'll have the Unguehueka, the smoke dancers. Also, Music Vibes by DJ D Minus. We'll be broadcasting live from the event, 97.3 CKNW. It'll be our pleasure to be there from 10 a.m. to 1 p.m., phoning back reports and doing interviews and delicious local bites and beverages. So this is happening at Generations Park, as we mentioned, on Saturday. Now we'll go to the 2026 sponsors. It's the Syringes Mohawk Tribe, Murnane Building Contractors, Alcoa, Acon Mohawk Networks Joint Venture, also Bears Den Charitable Foundation, 97.3 CKNW, and the Akwesasne Mohawk Casino Resort. The fifth Akwesasne Art Market is a proud production of Akwesasne Travel and the Syringes Mohawk Tribe's Office of Economic Development. Since the first artist showcase in 2022, our community celebration of Indigenous creativity has drawn thousands of visitors. The one-day market creates a local economic impact of more than $330,000. Several artists participating this year have shown their work at markets, exhibitions, and galleries throughout the United States and Canada, and we're proud to showcase their art here in Akwesasne. Immerse yourself in the creativity and connection that makes Akwesasne so special. For more details and to watch behind-the-scenes clips of artists, you can log on to akwesasne.travel. That'll do it for news and sports to the hour. Akwesasne weather. Showers and thunderstorms will be the story this evening into the overnight, and things could be severe at times storm-wise, so be mindful of that, and patchy smoke as well into the nighttime. Overnight low 70 on Fahrenheit, that's 21 on Celsius. Patchy smoke in the morning on Wednesday with sunny conditions for the day, 81 or 27. Thursday, beautiful sunshine, high reaching 80 or 27. Friday, we've got a high of 77 or 25 in the sunshine. Art Market Day on Saturday at Generations, mostly sunny and a 40% chance of showers late day. We'll see a high on Saturday, 78 or 26. And day two of the weekend for your long range, mostly sunny with a high reaching 80 or 27 and a 30% chance of showers on Sunday. That's your forecast for Akwesasne and the surrounding communities on your live and local station. 97.3 CKON. CKON Radio Bingo is postponed for Tuesday, July 14th, 2026. And that is due to two reasons. First is safety. Second is phones. So safety-wise, we have severe weather that's expected for our bingo playing area. And throughout our listening area, we want to make sure that everyone is safe and sound at home or wherever they need to be this evening and not have to worry about playing CKON Radio Bingo. So please, we appreciate your consideration and understanding in that manner. We want everyone to be safe. So due to the weather, we will not be having CKON Radio Bingo. On top of that, we are still waiting for repairs to our American phone lines. So once again, CKON Radio Bingo has been postponed. Our new plan is for Wednesday, July 15th, 2026. Any cards that you won or bought from Tuesday, July 7th will be honored on Wednesday, July 15th. So you don't have to worry about that. The cards that you have in your possession, whether you purchased them or won them, will be good for the next time we play CKON Radio Bingo. We appreciate your patience. Again, thank you so much to Team CKON, the Akwesasne Communication Society, the distributors, and to you, the bingo player, for joining us every week. So once again, CKON Radio Bingo has been postponed for Tuesday, July 14th, 2026. And the new plan is to hold CKON Radio Bingo on Wednesday, July 15th, 2026. Nyawa Goa.

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I still got some great music coming up just for you. And then, of course, at 6 o'clock, Big Tone will be here to take you through the rest of your evening. But for right now, let's take a look at that weather since it's the bottom of the hour at 5:30. We got a heat advisory going on until 8 o'clock tomorrow. Today is going to be cloudy. Tonight is going to have showers and thunderstorms. Wednesday is going to be sunny. Thursday is going to be sunny, along with Friday. It's currently 86 degrees Fahrenheit and 29 degrees Celsius. And that, my friends, is your weather report.

0: for Tuesday. If you like the first one, just hold on. We got another one for you right after this.
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Sagawak Wasaste and the surrounding communities. I'm Reen Cook reporting from the CKLN News Center. The skies continue to look gloomy, and of course we're expecting strong to severe thunderstorms depending on which weather model you're looking at moving through our region. And time-wise, that's another piece of the puzzle that has to be filled in on what time it will actually arrive if we do get those severe storms they're calling for. Now, these storms are nothing to joke about. Storms can lead to damaging winds. There could be large hail. An isolated tornado is possible. Heavy rains, frequent cloud-to-ground lightning strikes. These storms will be making their way through the region, likely after 7 p.m. Now, to keep safe during the event of severe weather, make sure your phones and iPads, tablets, everything that's electronic that can be charged is charged. That includes those battery packs that you buy for your phones when you're not able to plug them in. So make sure those are charged as well. Identify your safe place away from windows, a small interior room on the lowest floor. Bring your pets inside. Make sure they have lots of cool water. Secure outdoor furniture, garbage cans, and other loose items that can be blown away with strong winds. Maybe put them in your garage. Move your vehicles into a garage or sturdy covered area if possible. If not, move your vehicle away from trees that may be knocked down by strong winds. The Seberges Mohawk Tribe's Office of Emergency Management is actively monitoring the situation, and we will continue to update the community with weather announcements as we receive them from the National Weather Service to ensure everyone stays safe and informed as this storm system passes through our area. Make sure that you like Seberges Mohawk Tribe, Mohawk Council of Akwesasne, Team CKLN, and also the SRMT Office of Emergency Management Facebook pages to make sure that you are staying up to date. Keep in mind that, you know, things can change on a dime with regards to the weather and how it affects us, whether it's phones, whether it's internet, whether it's Wi-Fi, data, anything like that. So you never know what's going to happen, and we always want to be prepared. So be ready for it. It's not going to be a nice night weather-wise. I don't think, even if we don't get the strong stuff, we're likely still going to see some stormy action this evening. So take care of one another. Check on one another, and if any of the cooling stations or shelters need to be opened, we'll pass that along to you as well right here on 97.3 CKLN. And make sure that you like and follow those Facebook pages I mentioned. Be careful out there. The Mohawk Council of Akwesasne is closely monitoring today's weather conditions into this evening, and they are prepared to respond should severe weather impact our community. And while we all are hopeful that significant impacts will not occur, emergency response plans are in place. If prolonged power outages or other related to weather emergencies occur, updates and information on available community supports will be coordinated and shared through MCA's official communication channels. Community members are encouraged to sign up for MCA text alerts to receive important emergency information and notifications directly to their mobile device. You can register by logging on to akwesasne.ca/text alerts. The Akwesasne Homemakers in Gishnane is on standby to operate as a relief center if needed. If you require access to the relief center due to extreme heat, a prolonged power outage, or require emergency assistance, please contact Central Dispatch 613-575-2000. As always, please continue to monitor the Mohawk Council of Akwesasne's official communication channels, as well as official weather forecasts and alerts through the day for the latest information and updates as we enter into the evening. We'd also like to remind you, if a tornado warning is issued or a tornado is sighted, take shelter immediately in the lowest level of a sturdy building, preferably a basement or an interior room away from windows.
Protect your head and neck from flying debris. 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If no shelter is available, move to a low-lying area away from trees and power lines if it is safe. And again, if you encounter an emergency, please contact Central Dispatch immediately, 613-575-2000. Stay safe and remember, when thunder roars, go indoors. CKON Radio Bingo is postponed for Tuesday, July 14th, 2026. And that is due to two reasons. First is safety. Second is phones. So safety-wise, we have severe weather that's expected for our bingo playing area. And throughout our listening area, we want to make sure that everyone is safe and sound at home or wherever they need to be this evening and not have to worry about playing CKON Radio Bingo. So please, we appreciate your consideration and understanding in that manner. We want everyone to be safe. So due to the weather, we will not be having CKON Radio Bingo. On top of that, we are still waiting for repairs to our American phone lines. So once again, CKON Radio Bingo has been postponed. Our new plan is for Wednesday, July 15th, 2026. Any cards that you won or bought from Tuesday, July 7th will be honored on Wednesday, July 15th. So you don't have to worry about that. The cards that you have in your possession, whether you purchased them or won them, will be good for the next time we play CKON Radio Bingo. We appreciate your patience. Again, thank you so much to Team CKON, the Akwesasne Communication Society, the distributors, and to you, the bingo player, for joining us every week. So once again, CKON Radio Bingo has been postponed for Tuesday, July 14th, 2026. And the new plan is to hold CKON Radio Bingo on Wednesday, July 15th, 2026. Nyawa Goa. No large data centers can be built in New York for up to a year as New York State creates rules to protect the environment and its energy grid from the power-hungry facilities fueling artificial intelligence. New York State Governor Kathy Hochul signed an executive order Tuesday imposing the country's first statewide moratorium on hyperscale data centers, which house thousands of computer servers and require massive amounts of energy and a steady supply of water to keep cool. The move pushes the state into a raging debate over how to regulate the AI industry as concerns over rising electric bills and environmental risks collide with a desire to stimulate local economies and foster the U.S. tech sector. The bottom line is that progress shouldn't arrive with a higher utility bill, deleted water supply, or noise pollution. So we have no choice but to address these challenges created by the massive facilities, Hochul said, and that was at a celebratory signing ceremony in Brooklyn. President Donald Trump has warned states not to slap regulations on the AI industry, echoing tech companies and arguing such moves hamper job growth and cede ground to China in a race to lead in the rapidly growing field. Earlier this year, Maine seemed poised to establish a similar moratorium, but the measure was vetoed by the Democratic governor, Janet Mills, because it would have blocked a proposed data center in a town that has struggled after a mill closed. Moratoriums have been proposed in at least a dozen states, but have not gotten far, though some counties and municipalities have imposed their own temporary bans. New York's executive order pauses state permitting for new large data centers and directs state regulators to create standards that address environmental impacts, energy demand, water usage, and other factors, according to the governor's office. According to a release from the state police on July 13th, which was Monday, at approximately 11:15 p.m., New York State Police were notified of a downed aircraft in the area of Herf's Way and State Route 186 near the Adirondack Regional Airport in the town of Harriettstown.
A multi-agency search was immediately initiated. A preliminary investigation determined that a 1976 Piper Aerostar departed Adirondack Regional Airport at approximately 10:36 p.m. Shortly after takeoff, when the aircraft was estimated to be about 100 feet above the ground, communication with the aircraft was lost. Search crews later located the aircraft, which had been destroyed by the impact and post-crash fire. At this time, the number of occupants on board has not been yet confirmed. New York State Police were assisted at the scene by local fire departments, the Saranac Lake Police Department, and the New York State Department of Environmental Conservation Forest Rangers. The National Transportation Safety Board has responded to the scene. They are investigating the cause of the crash, and the investigation remains ongoing. A report out of the town of Rossi, when police recently pulled over a van on U.S. Route 11, the doors of the vehicle opened up and 10 people went running, according to authorities. It happened Sunday at 7 a.m. when New York State Police say a 2013 Ford van was allegedly speeding. The trooper determined the van's Pennsylvania registration was expired and the driver couldn't give a valid license. As the trooper continued to investigate, 10 people reportedly got out and ran away. U.S. Border Patrol then got to the scene at the request of New York State Police, according to troopers, and the group, along with the canines, searched the area for the runaways. Troopers say four of the people were apprehended. Six others have not been located as of yet. Customs and Border Protection Patrol personnel confirmed that four people taken at the scene are considered, and I quote, illegal aliens, unquote, and said three of them were Mexican men. The other was a woman from Honduras. There's no indication a search for the other six people is happening, but the media outlets couldn't get a firm statement about that. New York State Police do say the public is not at risk. Turning to your local sports scene, your Aquasaste Thunder are ready to host Game 1 of the Eastern Conference Final in Junior B Lacrosse. They'll play host to the Gunawage Hunters. That's right, Aquasaste versus Gunawage. Game number 1 is this Thursday, and that's going to be an 8 o'clock start time at the Atnawalagoa Arena. Game 2 is Sunday, July 19th in Gunawage at 7 p.m. And Game 3 will be Tuesday, July 21st at 8 p.m. at the Atnawalagoa Arena. Now, we also have Game 4, if needed, Friday, July 24th, 8 p.m., Gunawage. Game 5, if needed, Sunday, July 26th, Atnawalagoa Arena. So that's what we're looking at for the Aquasaste Thunder and the Junior B Hunters from Gunawage as they partake in the Eastern Conference Final. Game 1 is Thursday. We also have the Gunawage Hunters Junior C team. They, too, are continuing in the playoffs. They have also made it to the Eastern Division Finals of Junior C lacrosse. And your Gunawage Hunters will take on your Cornwall Celtics. It's a best of five to see who's coming out of the East. So that is going to get underway on Wednesday. That'll be an 8 p.m. start time for Game 1 as the Celtics play host to Gunawage on Wednesday night, 8 o'clock, Benson Center. Game number 2 is going to be on Friday, July 17th, Gunawage Sports Complex, 8 p.m. Game 3 is Saturday afternoon at 2 p.m. at the Benson Center. And games 4 and 5 are set for July 20th and 22nd, respectively. So again, that's for the Ontario Junior C Lacrosse League playoffs, the Eastern Division Finals for the Gunawage Hunters and the Cornwall Celtics Junior C Lacrosse. The Aquasaste Art Market is happening this weekend. The Juried Art Show for the Adults, Friday, July 17th, Aquasaste Mohawk Casino Ballroom, 6 to 8 p.m. It's free and open to the public. The Art Market, Saturday, July 18th, Generations Park, 10 a.m. to 4 p.m. It's free and open to the public. A free shuttle to and from the casino will start at 11 a.m. for overflow parking and also for casino attendees to come check out the Art Market. There'll be 100-plus artists and vendors, indigenous, traditional, and contemporary art, the cultural demonstrations and hands-on activities, entertainment. We have the opening
song by Bear Fox. Farron King will be our hoop dancer. Also, we'll have the Unguehueka, the smoke dancers. Also, Music Vibes by DJ D Minus. We'll be broadcasting live from the event, 97.3 CKNW. It'll be our pleasure to be there from 10 a.m. to 1 p.m., phoning back reports and doing interviews and delicious local bites and beverages. So this is happening at Generations Park, as we mentioned, on Saturday. Yawagoa to the 2026 sponsors. It's the Syringes Mohawk Tribe, Murnane Building Contractors, Alcoa, Acon Mohawk Networks Joint Venture, also Bears Den Charitable Foundation, 97.3 CKLN, and the Akwesasne Mohawk Casino Resort. The fifth Akwesasne Art Market is a proud production of Akwesasne Travel and the Syringes Mohawk Tribe's Office of Economic Development. Since the first artist showcase in 2022, our community celebration of Indigenous creativity has drawn thousands of visitors. The one-day market creates a local economic impact of more than $330,000. Several artists participating this year have shown their work at markets, exhibitions, and galleries throughout the United States and Canada, and we're proud to showcase their art here in Akwesasne. Immerse yourself in the creativity and connection that makes Akwesasne so special. For more details and to watch behind-the-scenes clips of artists, you can log on to akwesasne.travel. That'll do it for news and sports to the hour. Akwesasne weather. Showers and thunderstorms will be the story this evening into the overnight, and things could be severe at times storm-wise, so be mindful of that, and patchy smoke as well into the nighttime. Overnight low 70 on Fahrenheit, that's 21 on Celsius. Patchy smoke in the morning on Wednesday with sunny conditions for the day, 81 or 27. Thursday, beautiful sunshine, high reaching 80 or 27. Friday, we've got a high of 77 or 25 in the sunshine. Art Market Day on Saturday at Generations, mostly sunny and a 40% chance of showers late day. We'll see a high on Saturday, 78 or 26. And day two of the weekend for your long range, mostly sunny with a high reaching 80 or 27 and a 30% chance of showers on Sunday. That's your forecast for Akwesasne and the surrounding communities on your live and local station. 97.3 CKON. CKON Radio Bingo is postponed for Tuesday, July 14th, 2026. And that is due to two reasons. First is safety. Second is phones. So safety-wise, we have severe weather that's expected for our bingo playing area. And throughout our listening area, we want to make sure that everyone is safe and sound at home or wherever they need to be this evening and not have to worry about playing CKON Radio Bingo. So please, we appreciate your consideration and understanding in that manner. We want everyone to be safe. So due to the weather, we will not be having CKON Radio Bingo. On top of that, we are still waiting for repairs to our American phone lines. So once again, CKON Radio Bingo has been postponed. Our new plan is for Wednesday, July 15th, 2026. Any cards that you won or bought from Tuesday, July 7th will be honored on Wednesday, July 15th. So you don't have to worry about that. The cards that you have in your possession, whether you purchased them or won them, will be good for the next time we play CKON Radio Bingo. We appreciate your patience. Again, thank you so much to Team CKON, the Akwesasne Communication Society, the distributors, and to you, the bingo player, for joining us every week. So once again, CKON Radio Bingo has been postponed for Tuesday, July 14th, 2026. And the new plan is to hold CKON Radio Bingo on Wednesday, July 15th, 2026. Nyawa Goa.

97.3 CKON. Big Tone here. You are in the zone. That's right. On this stellar Tuesday, July 14th, 2026. You know, little reminder here. I got 6:26 p.m. CKON time. So I've started the more rockin' side of things. You know, we're gonna chill here, listen to some rock and or roll, have a nice great time here in the zone with Big Tone. That is right. And we prepare for that weather on the way, because we're still on a storm watch. So keep it safe out there and keep it tuned in here to 97.3 CKON. Let's keep it going with more of the Zombies, because it's a 2-4 Tuesday. 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

For tonight, we're looking at rain showers, thunderstorms, and some patchy smoke. And some thunderstorms may produce damaging winds, large hail, and heavy rainfall. Low temperatures around 60 degrees Fahrenheit. That's 16 degrees Celsius. Tomorrow, Wednesday, looking at patchy smoke in the morning. Partially sunny skies. Higher temperatures around 80 degrees Fahrenheit. 27 degrees Celsius. Wednesday night, mostly clear skies. Lower temperatures around 60 degrees Fahrenheit. That's 16 degrees Celsius. For Thursday, we're looking at mostly cloudy skies, chance of showers, high temperatures around 70 degrees Fahrenheit, 22 degrees Celsius. Thursday night, looking at mostly cloudy skies and a near steady temperature around 50 degrees Fahrenheit. That's 10 degrees Celsius. Currently, we're looking at mostly cloudy skies and a near steady temperature around 31 degrees Celsius. That's 87 degrees Fahrenheit. We'll be right back.

0: CKON Radio Bingo is postponed for Tuesday, July 14th, 2026. And that is due to two reasons. First is safety. Second is phones. So safety-wise, we have severe weather that's expected for our bingo playing area and throughout our listening area. We want to make sure that everyone is safe and sound at home or wherever they need to be this evening and not have to worry about playing CKON Radio Bingo. So please, we appreciate your consideration and understanding in that manner. We want everyone to be safe. So due to the weather, we will not be having CKON Radio Bingo. On top of that, we are still waiting for repairs to our American phone lines. So once again, CKON Radio Bingo has been postponed. Our new plan is for Wednesday, July 15th, 2026. Any cards that you won or bought from Tuesday, July 7th will be honored on Wednesday, July 15th. So you don't have to worry about that. The cards that you have in your possession, whether you purchased them or won them, will be good for the next time we play CKON Radio Bingo. We appreciate your patience. Again, thank you so much to Team CKON, the Akwesasne Communication Society, the distributors, and to you, the bingo player, for joining us every week. So once again, CKON Radio Bingo has been postponed for Tuesday, July 14th, 2026. And the new plan is to hold CKON Radio Bingo on Wednesday, July 15th, 2026. Nyawakgoa.
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97.3 CKON, The Beatles there with While My Guitar Gently Weeps here. 97.3 CKON, you're in the zone here with Big Tone on this Tuesday, and we're doing a two for Tuesday here. 97.3 CKON in the heart of Aquasusna. Let's keep it going with more tunes from the Beatles. I played one Beatles tune. I'm going to play another on this 2 for Tuesday. Here's Maxwell's Silver Hammer.

CKON Radio Bingo is postponed for Tuesday, July 14th, 2026. And that is due to two reasons. First is safety. Second is phones. So safety-wise, we have severe weather that's expected for our bingo playing area. And throughout our listening area, we want to make sure that everyone is safe and sound at home or wherever they need to be this evening and not have to worry about playing CKON Radio Bingo. So please, we appreciate your consideration and understanding in that manner. We want everyone to be safe. So due to the weather, we will not be having CKON Radio Bingo. On top of that, we are still waiting for repairs to our American phone lines. So once again, CKON Radio Bingo has been postponed. Our new plan is for Wednesday, July 15th, 2026. Any cards that you won or bought from Tuesday, July 7th will be honored on Wednesday, July 15th. So you don't have to worry about that. The cards that you have in your possession, whether you purchased them or won them, will be good for the next time we play CKON Radio Bingo. We appreciate your patience. Again, thank you so much to Team CKON, the Akwesasne Communication Society, the distributors, and to you, the bingo player, for joining us every week. So once again, CKON Radio Bingo has been postponed for Tuesday, July 14th, 2026. And the new plan is to hold CKON Radio Bingo on Wednesday, July 15th, 2026. Nyawa Goa.

97.3 CKON, some Black Sabbath there with The Wizard. Oh, yeah. And Ozzy Osbourne there singing away. And he wasn't just singing. He performed the harmonica on that track. So that little harmonica solo and everything was done by him. I find that really, really cool. So you're here in the zone with Big Tone. And I got a tune for you from me. 97.3 CKON. Here's Rush with Working Man. You're in the zone here with Big Tone.

KCKON Radio Bingo is postponed for Tuesday, July 14th, 2026. And that is due to two reasons. First is safety. Second is phones. So safety-wise, we have severe weather that's expected for our bingo playing area and throughout our listening area. We want to make sure that everyone is safe and sound at home or wherever they need to be this evening and not have to worry about playing CKON Radio Bingo. So please, we appreciate your consideration and understanding in that manner. We want everyone to be safe. So due to the weather, we will not be having CKON Radio Bingo. On top of that, we are still waiting for repairs to our American phone lines. So once again, CKON Radio Bingo has been postponed. Our new plan is for Wednesday, July 15th, 2026. Any cards that you won or bought from Tuesday, July 7th will be honored on Wednesday, July 15th. So you don't have to worry about that. The cards that you have in your possession, whether you purchased them or won them, will be good for the next time we play CKON Radio Bingo. We appreciate your patience. Again, thank you so much to Team CKON, the Akwesasne Communication Society, the distributors, and to you, the bingo player, for joining us every week. So once again, CKON Radio Bingo has been postponed for Tuesday, July 14th, 2026. And the new plan is to hold CKON Radio Bingo on Wednesday, July 15th, 2026. Nyawa Goa.

0: was Aston Weather.
1: For tonight, we're looking at rain showers and thunderstorms and some patchy smoke. Now, some of the thunderstorms may produce damaging winds, large hail, and heavy rainfall. Lower temperatures around 60 degrees Fahrenheit, that's 16 degrees Celsius. Tomorrow, Wednesday, looking at patchy smoke in the morning, partially sunny skies, high temperatures around 80 degrees Fahrenheit, that's 27 degrees Celsius. For tomorrow night, clear skies, got lower temperatures around 60 degrees Fahrenheit. That's 16 degrees Celsius. Thursday, partially sunny skies, chance of rain, showers, high temperatures around 70 degrees Fahrenheit, 22 degrees Celsius. Thursday night, partially sunny skies and a near steady temperature around 50 degrees Fahrenheit. That's 10 degrees Celsius. Currently, we're looking at mostly cloudy skies and a temperature around 87 degrees Fahrenheit. That's 31 degrees Celsius.
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And that is due to two reasons. First is safety. Second is phones. So safety-wise, we have severe weather that's expected for our bingo playing area and throughout our listening area. We want to make sure that everyone is safe and sound at home or wherever they need to be this evening and not have to worry about playing CKON Radio Bingo. So please, we appreciate your consideration and understanding in that manner. We want everyone to be safe. So due to the weather, we will not be having CKON Radio Bingo. On top of that, we are still waiting for repairs to our American phone lines. So once again, CKON Radio Bingo has been postponed. Our new plan is for Wednesday, July 15th, 2026. Any cards that you won or bought from Tuesday, July 7th will be honored on Wednesday, July 15th. So you don't have to worry about that. The cards that you have in your possession, whether you purchased them or won them, will be good for the next time we play CKON Radio Bingo. We appreciate your patience. Again, thank you so much to Team CKON, the Akwesasne Communication Society, the distributors, and to you, the bingo player, for joining us every week. So once again, CKON Radio Bingo has been postponed for Tuesday, July 14th, 2026. And the new plan is to hold CKON Radio Bingo on Wednesday, July 15th, 2026. Nyawa Goa.

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I'm sure I can dance, I'm sure I can dance, I can dance.